0: Spring and Paul Junction. To Gideon and Monet, baby. So for your numbers in it to ya. Yami man phrases ya. 1 0 Fred, we sell location for Yami and Machina. Niam Buku City, Yanya, we sit here, Antonia, the Emma. 2 Ebi and Yamima son Fred, Niam Pine, the Emma. Now before that, but more than so be so we seed.
1: So seed, no.
0: But Boafodia. A Momo, a 0244 78 9938, a 0244 78 9938, or say, but then same Shira and Emma only pay the air or the 4 now or bridge money there and from you the encounter. Kadila habada badaba. Okay, by the grace of God, number 0244 78 9938. Yami Adama, Papa, a bomb pire, Amen Yami Messia. And by the grace of God, my friend on Banisia 0244 78 9938. So, see, yeah, in part 20, yeah, bomb pire, Edia money part 20. Now, by the grace of God, what is soon so much quantina, Edward G. and the Fahundia Bede Ebebro. And to also, we see no 0244 78 9938. And so, now, Ofre Susia, Ofre Sisia, yeah, bomb pire, Edia, by the grace of God, everybody aqua, yeah, Papa, a bomb pire, Edia, now. By the grace of God, your mouth soon summa quantera, and we will run Kunin Dia and Wajibo. It is 0244 78 9938, 0244 78 9938. So for numbers, now can I account this year?
1: 0541 1 52 91 0541 1 52 91 0541 1 51 51 0541 1 51 51 0541 1 51 51 0541 1 51 51 0541 1 51 51 0541 1 51 51 0541 1 51 51 0541 1 51 51 0541 1 51 51 0541 1 51 51 0541 1 51 51 0541 1 51 51 0541 1 51 51 0541 1 51 51 0541 1 51 51 0541 1 51 51 0541 1 51 51 0541 1 51 51 0541 1 51 51 0541 1 51 51 0541 1 51 51 0541 1 51 51 0541 1 51 51 0541 1 51 51 0541 1 51 51 0541 1 51 51 0541 1 51 51 0541 1 51 51 0541 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
0: 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May the Lord bless our own father that is here. Maybe Papa Obia, Papa Badian Ponshrapa, Badian Poman was Ranya Cassia, if you could see the Nebandi, or my Yamma in Shrepi, Papa Badian Ponshrapa. Yami Adama watching us with Ebisha.
1: Connecting to God through prayers. Let him patch up a genuine patch up a bear 1 year. Ni me fancy a call 1.5 year. Ni and a bruni beer on woman can cry. Many drink almost on woman and memory, Canada. I mean, I do to him so bear. Now apply for BBA. And that day, we apply, you know, on YBI to the Senate to carry himself within 3 months and now 5 months was a embezzling at the BBA. Now, we're going to go back 1 year. and tiffin from Benzin and coming tiffin if you wouldn't hope. I'm afraid, Daddy. I'm bothered, dear man, I said, Daddy, for sure. See, Nessie. Now I'm afraid, Daddy, and Daddy, my bonfire. I'm catching him singing out to watch here, Bibi Ababa. Tiny 3 days time, me Ohana, me young male, free brood and hope. I said, when you be me, born in Boston, yes, here. I'm saying, I don't know, say. I did not apply for about last bare last year. No. I feel when I'm home, was fresh in Quasi. Now, we dear on Jassy. Julia, or for a dear man, Mansmere. See, Michelle, and I said, can you say Canadian business? No. I know you're processing about a year ago, no. I feel I'm busy in a jail tomb. No, because we cried, oh, who be that? I say, there, oh, my jail tomb there. Or burning them, no, try make ticket about me. To come say versus so dear 3 months abroad so 6 months to ultra me plenty kit mammy ultra no time my meba any time my medibar returning we're trying to 6 months na mammy. Now Eddie, I'm one seminar say ultra 6 months mammy na my passport one page you know me and for mammy. Timmy course me quite geno me quite daddy 7 years visa. And I bought my passport in him. That is 7 years instead of 6 months. No, say yes, 7 years visa and the one passport. That is here. I'm not saying I'm young, dumb. Meeting I'll be through Canada, Saskatchewan. I feel I'll be free next week. You call meeting. I see me, Juma say, me can't wait. I should be in crying. So I ain't home no mom pie, no online works of faith in Bible. Now, a young man be.
2: Works of faith connecting to God through prayers. If there is a man to pray, there is a God to answer. That is your main young coupon. Why you works of faith, young coupon? Why ya, my neighbor? So you're ready to me, yet, dear. A door was to me, yes, could not be facing me to cry. Ya try, ya try, ya try. Nancy cat, ya dear Romans is still not name ye. And a Canada opportunity by ye. Yes, we can ye and try and say. Radia dom. In pipe one in United, radiate ye. And mammy, ya the sun, me, ya the sun, ye. Ye, coffee, me, I'm crashing, me, I see immigration, where immigration, where for ye drew immigration. Mom, we demand him near be so more questions. Hey, me, you know, me, I'm shishing me, say, and I'm see Debbie. Daddy, yes, I'm in your coupon, why ye? A drew me so. Nay, immigration officer, and he can be man since me, baby, man, no. She said, me, once I'm coming, can me be man, walk, sir. No, no, so I should my name style be. I see English, me say yes, I see okay. That's your student's permit, take this. And one on when be some meshe. And you, daddy, I see a man, uncle Pony, bay away, and when be you. Daddy, I see a chest, oh, my dear, mommy, no, first is ye beside one, mommy, you call me Drew, on my end beside me, you know. Ye, uncle Pon, and a demon him. It's me sure, in pipe, one young go see your own boy, and the mewa Canada, ye radiatum, and the works of faith in pipe. Radia, that was you. That is your man, Yami Shroud. Jesus, Jesus, power near works of faith connecting to God through prayers.
3: For some question from Rate. I got my mid year, what you are running your cup of food, Mr. Huma Brana, the Mr. Pigan on your cassia. I got my mid year, who would that? And any first day, I will know. There's a Radina Coupon and Donkasia so an empire, a Koso, and will Israel FM, Amana Adansi. And I'll just say 15 years, Nishu, 15 years, our home,
4: 15 years,
3: 15 years, 15 years, Nishu, Tenya, Tenkene, and then the Koso on Tiasi, or just on Rankasa, where you are power for our Wadia or Tiawadiase, or Nimukunu, our Wadiasia, or Mukito. 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
3: 15 years,
4: sir.

0: My mate is a dacro and a new day at Israel FM and a firm who had died were new radio. No,
1: I got
0: a proper and me at T3 and Namo. Naniti and Naya pump, yeah, say, if for the elbow pie or say in the course of the prayer and all cast will be out on the point of contact. I think you'll be an open to the Catalan of Catalan. My mate is Olympia Cano or also on Pastor Fossen. Proper and be Cano, so I'll find a comma and for Catalan.
2: That is Nidebua.
0: Yes, sir.
2: And tomorrow, doubt if
3: it can see
2: it. Yes, it can see
3: it. And your white.
2: Near Satan, so can I oppress you?
3: I'm my oppression.
2: Wow.
3: And
2: I'm done punishing.
3: It's me, poor pity, and I'm not okay. Yeah, a war will be a facatown. Now, my family, but she's in the Katana. Now, my name will go on Pire no one. To me, you and I'm a dad. Then the next day, now, say, born, I'm saying, Pire, dear, mess, I will be. And I'm sorry, Jenna, Miss Sand, to make oppression into Yamit and I'm punishing. 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
2: pa no so ene kukuru no e bi se form
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2: Hey!
0: 50
2: years! Oh, come on!
0: Hey!
2: I don't
0: see it. I don't see it. I don't see it. I don't see it. I don't see it. I don't see it. I don't see it. I don't see Mami tira se na sade ko na ekoso no woni du kunu entem no bibi kitu abia na aye abufuo mami tira se since that day o den ne safo fa de hono sata ke no onsu pia onsu pia onsu pia onsu
1: na mi ko na mi aso adi aye so aye da so be
4: works of faith connecting to God through prayers. Indeed, we are connecting to God on this mountain. Last year, Ebe and the 2022 December, somewhere 18th to 19th. 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

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That's a mean to me. That's a mean to me. That's a mean to me. That's a mean to me.

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Somebody, the Lord is about to remember you. Somebody, you are about to see the favor of the Lord. Somebody, you are about to step into your next level. And this is going to be your son.

0: to me Pimo Swami runabout with a car equa hinkro and now say Kumasi Kajiti ya MTN office anymore who's work with a car echo a hinkro the mo be see Zen will be see Zen feeling station and Zen with a com and Cry from a hinkro. I mean, the Hinkasians will be Pimo Swami runabout with a car equa hinkro. And now say, Kumasi Kajiti, MTN office anymore, who's with the car echo a hinkro. The movie Zen, will be Zen. Feeling station, Fenn Zen, Eva Cope, a office of quantum points. So, and you may do see, who say, and so a sudden I was Zen feeling station, the Chino, a beer you car, and Jesino. Much a prophet favor. Onoana Safono, a fever London, and so you may have to me. Prophet, Aquaba.
1: Aquara.
0: The point is saying,
1: Adom. Now, so,
0: Adom, who you are.
1: Chess, a debia, my bay, should I have the attend beer, chess, or debia, why you're searching?
0: Adom.
1: And also, so come home favor, and so at also.
0: Adom.
1: I life without favor is lifeless. It wouldn't mean you be ever a bit favor and come home
0: to be.
1: No one there, Juma. My name, Mongra,
0: Tachimine.
1: Tachimine.
0: Okay.
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0: Mm-hmm.
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0: Wonderful.
1: O mutie me every inshra FM so.
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1: 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So enye wa watia wo badada.
0: Me PCA.
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0: How said they did that?
1: The Adani say yes, we say. 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
0: Great Hope Ministry.
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0: Okay, then.
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0: Wahuna dear.
1: Now you tell me a sum up of one manakoma, I'm a fee, eh?
0: Coffin, mammy,
1: Coffin, no papa. 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
0: Is it here?
1: Papa, we are not catching up on a poor car once a move. Was a catriani difference, woman.
0: We are what your demand.
1: Yawaya, what unto a car was say, Mare Paul, Oka Babona, Second Timothy 4:14 was a Mare Paul. Alexander Quabre John Fono. Wayame Paul Bonipi was to see my quiet.
0: Such much in a banu.
1: What so a car was it when you mean Tianica? Said the new Maya day at here. Warren was a better much than the better with you. And what's it, Timothy?
0: She has some part of the
1: quack away. Salas and the quabbing for me. You are now one. I know who ye
0: are. On the show, who you
1: are. On the show, who ye are. I want a
0: horse. See a sempan who quabby.
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0: di bra be me ye hu number kwa che o
1: so base ye ansam ye de no so 0543 obo we nansa
0: okay isi su
1: okay isi su ene yanka we
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0: 29
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0: 44 80
1: na yonko we no so
0: na we su ye 0544
1: aha 0544
0: and ye ntwa so
1: 94 3201 yes this will be
0: 0544
1: when is that our number we israel fm nimpa israel fm phone nimpa
0: 0544
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0: 0544
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0: 0544 94 32 01 0544 94 32 01 0544 94 94 32 01
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1: 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What did for? I am not correct.
0: I am a friend.
1: I am a woman.
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1: 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E ma asofo na nabi mteso a anabi mu wo kuma sister station radio station. 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
0: nyo kesi
1: 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Hey, Papa, welcome, my mama. I no pay me who is me also.
0: Emrin, come back, Papa.
1: Emrin, Sudianim, Emrin, Sudianim, Wadama, Emrin, Sudianim, says a million to let the material quay you. It has any tear changing now, and it's a wobame, Hono. Who freed the Bissel Bami when the radias are we are here?
0: Wasami are
1: here. I done an answer, so I done a copper panaso.
0: And so,
1: and Cassa, you are no famubi or no sober famubi. May me can't debi a mecassa, me say, what be a wire not genus woman want to ye, Serano. And yet, at the dinner, walk out to a bibiala, why yalu, what program or ya ba, why ya bema, what it. Kumasa for theatre chim mine, what be it, you almost say, no power be about. At the end, I can't read your wabre, and why yalie.
0: The Kadisha will again bring him say, would be a wood team here at Sabri. So far, Danny Bono.
1: Aha,
0: dear, no one I make him was him.
1: Adana Bono. Adana Bono, yeah. Hallelujah. Hallelujah. And yes, I brought it up for a class of more money. I'm woman to be now. Yanni Tegana, Papa Yenifriso, Papa Yenifriso, Yanko for Frosso. Was who bet me about La Noso? Was 0544 Papa said, Yala, let's say you're busy.
3: 94
1: more
3: 32
1: more
3: 01.
1: Papa Medase
3: 0544
1: Papa Medase
3: 94
1: more
3: 32
1: more
3: 01.
1: Medase
3: 0543
1: aha
3: 29
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3: Siticha. 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
1: Papa, misi namba no short. 0544.
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1: Wow, what transfer many abutre ebo bo because a man for tre mirwa for nem kwakura for tre. 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I'm bra me show an him 0544 0544 92 92 0 1 0 1 0 5 4 4 0 5 4 4 94 94 32 32 0 1 0 1
3: Papa,
1: Metia will be what? Tachi my crew, my friend, Bemri. What would the Bemri?
3: Tachi my crew.
1: I'm Bronunibi.
3: Okay.
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3: Bemri.
1: Mine be Bameho. Let me say, Yamia Shiranepa.
3: Okay.
1: Kakaran so one.
3: Okay, so I can.
1: Oh, that's a media main Kasakwa.
3: That's a crow will be one. It will be one.
1: More. Opama Sampa. What do you say? What year if you want to buy?
3: Okay.
1: In Tina, you may offer a man was you, or different, and over call radio, and I'm saying. And I'm so after FM Krano. Omso mbefa me me e Israel FM no
3: life
1: ombefenti no sa wodi fo enye asa kura na befa kura me kura no pameba.
3: Okay,
1: so see a me bobo number one is our frash me that's what mama ya well say
3: uti you
1: uti me na me money din so bibi ninye ana kura dia me kan boa
3: abondi so hekeye
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1: 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And I was a default, but the real sinners of us have your program. No, Yan Meniadi, name one fan two teams. I was what the BBA, but no one fair BBA, I'm seven family. And one I may hear one hour back.
3: Hey,
1: hello, Papa Bia Balano. So,
3: Juana Balazo, Juana Balazo,
1: and to me, you mean to Mana.
3: No,
1: what about me, the Bama? What about me, the Bama? Hello,
5: hello,
1: Christ has soon been come.
5: And
1: come
5: so
1: far. Yeah, meet as if we shall. Which is a land, that's why you're busy.
5: The patron at the same.
1: The patron, Yamiadom. Now, so eh?
5: Christian, no one holding to me, I made them to my power.
1: Hallelujah, hallelujah.
5: So,
1: Nyabotre. Ah, do. Mete voice ya, and I'm say, ah. Papa, you papa, your baby, who ini. And so, would not take a mukran and bella okra wensi. Because now, one auntie and Ed, and a winty wintyman auntie. Yamin, yam, yam, yam, yam, yam, yam, yam, yam, yam, yam, yam, yam, yam, yam, yam, yam, yam, yam, yam, yam, yam, yam, yam, yam, yam, yam, yam, yam, yam, yam, yam, yam, yam, yam, yam, yam, yam, yam, yam, yam, yam, yam, yam, yam, yam, yam, yam, yam, yam, yam, yam, yam, yam, yam, yam, yam, yam, yam, yam, yam, yam, yam, yam, yam, yam, yam, yam, yam, yam, yam, yam, yam, yam, yam, yam, yam, yam, yam, 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
1: 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Ma who? 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Anya doctor ya wo ba mi ho yi ni. 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
5: Sofo.
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5: ko 3 weeks ko
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5: me na me yiri kwa na beje wo da
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1: hey around me that was say papa ya make na say or kana say me
3: doctor
1: papa say me boni din na ho I know say we your panyini we be hun ni pakora na me moni din
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8: You know what? The commanding man.
1: Now walk as a free hang.
8: The wall. You're in the corner.
1: And you're in the baby and the quassel. Baby and in the hini. And up a bra. Baby or banner will be a. Or beba what? And Fanny, hey, my dear, me pay any dee. And Fanny, and we'll be one more as a fanny pitcher bra, we'll be a fanatale bra. Men Fanny, hey, Nidiane, here, my baby, or one, your bonny dee, no what to meet Tran and Nidia, and we'll be Tran and Yaba. And if you're not, baby, I want to say, see, I want a man and an entity. Baby, I want to say, I want a man and what? And yeah, yes, I want it yet, Sabre, me, why? Bye-bye. 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
8: Hello, daddy.
1: Papa. 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
8: I'm a tiye da.
1: Na wa hen? Oka sa fre hen?
8: Ba sa mwa. Mina hini.
1: Osu. Osa hi?
3: Mina hini.
1: What's that?
8: Ninahini.
1: I want Ninahini.
8: But rather.
1: Aha, send your friend, Miss Sian, and so on, so I can say free Ninahini.
8: But try.
1: Aha, and upon my means, Yao, what? And at the S, who won you?
8: No, what do you
1: mean? I am Radina Mahor, then what?
0: out of that.
1: And to about me, yeah, dear, dear, man, what it? Me time no yas, why? Medase. Pacho, maybe I'm a one overflow car, not by the Sikumasa, so I'm a runabout. Because me di course in Etia, course or no. Hello, Mammy. Ibacho, okay, sir, free him. Kumasi Kote.
7: Oh,
1: Kote, did we are conning and patem wrong? So what a dear Crodie?
7: That's
1: one thing.
7: Nete,
1: and no Pamamini wins ya, Namina, dear ma, what in a metam, nay, ask why. Some
7: will come make my men can send back when so.
1: What am I meet you?
7: But your meat was rope like channel.
1: Yeah, not say.
7: I'm also mentioning
1: Fanebra, why?
7: Yo.
1: Fanebra, me chira chira me chira kwanza diye beya. Mo de neto ke muambiti mende number why?
7: Yo.
1: Ah, Fanebra, why?
7: Yes.
1: Kote diye se heye intima. 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
7: Yo.
1: Bye bye. 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
3: Ofenso kwa eno.
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1: 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Manson Quanta. Manson Quanta. Yes, sir, and me paon. Yaminka, one of Pabrana Menya, dear being from our water. And I would breath for so tall and some manner flat up. Oh, breath for so, and yes, a winya, and so in Kawan Sam. And no Pamin Casabra, why? What do
9: you want to say? Baba, come in.
1: Why? Medase. And to be an out, Yeme, also before me patch on me bow when I mean saying, Ukoka jetia, and so empty office in any more, Ubena Kodiaka. Ukoka jetia, empty an office in any more. Ubena Kodiaka, a Ahinkuro. Empty office in any more. Who do I say? Ahinkuro. And my mini, you hands free, I answer to Nesherman. Ahinkuro, Marco Pet.
3: Dear Ahinkuro, you couldn't wait. I answered that.
1: I mean, in Toronto. My male condition is about coming home
3: as well.
1: Yeah, no, Mikael, what was our mommy? Mikael, no, dear me, I cannot obey you,
3: Maso.
1: Medase.
3: And you couldn't have a house, you should. What was them coming? Let's see me.
1: Hey, Pato,
3: if I will be back on what you had up with
1: you. Aye, Papa, you will be Banese or Banese or Yerasa on say,
3: I'm
1: good. Yane very bad. It's a honum name, rich in ye.
3: It is no one.
1: More overfroca no ababisi kumase. 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
1: 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And our menya be wokejetia MTN office in anyone him cro. Nami Missa say, Messi was Zen filling station and him croquem war. 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
1: you are doing patch on the time, lay out in Tiama Papa ni and Incomo. 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What's a number? Near 0535.
3: 0535.
1: Hello.
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1: 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Ya. 0543 29 44 80 0543 0543 29 2 9 44 80 80 0 Hi, hello.
12: Hello.
1: Yeah, Asum Dream Count.
12: I
1: can be on council.
12: Now,
1: what to say? But okay,
12: friend.
1: You know, so wow, Papa, you know, so never here.
3: I'm not so terrible.
1: I tell boom. 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If I chose to be to me about 0540 80 0543 0543 29 44 80 Hello.
12: Hello.
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13: and come to get it.
1: Now, what to say?
13: Yeah, I'm not.
1: Now, I got a free hand.
13: But you're a family, but I can move my sister by me retired in a by.
1: Ah, off retired.
13: Me retired.
1: Maybe, so what cut a dinner? 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
13: I see.
1: Na me wo one of mine bi wo one make asa bia asa dif one make asa was
13: I see.
1: Right. And apart there mami nu nsia me tam na so awie wate.
13: Matchi,
1: so so wo kumase right now.
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13: Matchi debi.
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13: Matchi.
1: Papa Isaiah. Tadi di odru ono mwa.
3: Omo terms
1: no no.
3: I say.
1: Sir, emrebiu ni msa me kwakasa one of radio station omo friend goodness.
3: Ewo takura.
1: Don't friend goodness FM.
3: Yeah.
1: Ato. Na samre na one lady woman bi na na ye manager wo ho. 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Oh, Papa ya Makaya Zee, Teddy. I don't know the same resort. So your manager.
3: I see. And back, we should come
1: back. I catch you. Yeah, I catch you. Oh, honor one with the agro.
3: I see. And I'm more terms back.
1: Same, maybe you can one. I'll call your program. Cassie, you know.
3: Yeah.
1: I was one of area. Because I was saying. I say, I'm
3: quite the same.
1: Empoho,
3: Takwa Empoho.
1: And you're Empoho now, quite an
3: Empoho.
1: I would tell them now, program now, no washi.
3: No washi.
1: That's a Papa Wanka, a BB war home.
3: Takwa Bensu.
1: Ota, not, but Empoho, the end of you tell them,
3: you know. I
1: would tell them, I saw down on the name we are come up. Papa mentioned to the Machira Kwana, my mom and number, and I'm sorry.
3: Hey, Papa, what can I say? Chief is better home so much than fair.
1: Aha, what was he?
3: But program Nibi.
1: Our program Nibi. Wow. Some on the ato, so deep, you know, video nature, me on the ate, on the mekai.
3: Me,
1: some ninja make us send to me real fiends, some basabas
3: off in the frame in the corner.
1: Why? I bend day. I say, Ujia Yawasi, I say, Mr. Mai, what to me say? What no make us up?
3: What terms be I say no?
1: Baba, I could be so.
3: Obekai.
1: Papa means him a number, no son, I mean, sorry. Maybe I told me so about Froka and Nabis. Why, who free touching my air banadian? Who free touching my air bar? Who freaking tampo bar? Who free above four bar? Where Messis who I'm a runabout.
3: Okay.
1: And then Uncle Sikajetia.
3: Okay.
1: What would ye see a him cruising filling station?
3: Okay.
1: What do you want to know? Touching my kermu, can tampo kermu, above four kermu, I was a dober. Lebato, I in Croquemo or filling station now. One of your friends is in. And one of Mrs. Zen. Some of you one air bar. Offenso, 39. Above four, Kentampo, Jema, a chill one air bar. More a hamo and conco see. So I'm run about an arcade empty office. Would you oversee what I in Croquemo was in? Nessa, what would the woofree come as in air bar? What when a woobe fro car was swam a run about for so pa in Croca? Now, besoo a filling station now, your friend is in. Kajeti and so empty an office in any more. What's so otenemo? What's so besoo what? Empty a you know, Zen filling station. Otenemo Kajeti, empty office wa a in Croca. What's it, driver? If I try in Croca and a matter was yang, was in patro, messu a filling station now, your friend is in and for me to moon cry in Croc room war. Na messu a filling station ho. To we see one more, we say, oh, pe, baby, you can't no. Zen filling station, oh, woman, ne baby, you can't chance in a crown air fence war. Into filling station, would you know, filling station, echi. Honey, you can't chance, friend GB1. Would you do one of now be so be as a war pe, would you for favor, and I would do for now, or say I saw dying or honor, Nepacho, Ubia, a bachelor. Membra non so, and yas so cram and up, one a man solid. Eti freme na mena wonkasa na menchere chere mechira kwa wo banso na wo yira baabi a wadru bia wo freme a mechero na nim sasa de mesi a chere wonso wo nyira obi bebusa sasa papa na nkuru kwa na wo kwa 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account with 0543 0543 29 29 44 44 80 80 0543 0543 29 29 44 44 80 80 80 80 0 5 4 3 0 5 4 3 20 9 20 44 80 80 80 80 80 80 80 80 80 80 80 80 80 80 80 80 80 80 80 80 80 80 80 80 80 80 80 80 80 80 80 80 80 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80 80 80 80 80 80 80 80 80 ana mawia meko ntia bra we meko mi kofia kwa horo me ho na makọ so baza vo
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1: yi asta fm omo marketing manager no
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3: me tinu
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3: tinu so
1: na opa wasem
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0: 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Now, OBC Kota Ano Bokanchi Kota Ano Prof. Akwaba.
1: Bishop, Major, so
0: the problem to say,
1: a radio don't be Yaboko.
0: A wooden way a devil for
1: a we are say, Bishop, a we are sell Brabon Sanity,
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1: 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Any Isaac and a man who woman a tafono, then of course you from Abraham, Bishop, Genesis chapter 25, Bishop, who did you? Apedia. Your former boy would be a pet in the bush of a brabo, a year bonu, that brabo, a system of brabuino. So the media gra, well, she ya, and pay for say, Cocotia, not a man baby, by Nadia, what ya, or in that you, Cocu for no be more beer, but a bra, said the one who is it here.
0: Because it won him Christon. Maria and him Christon, one more, no. So, because I want one cousin, yes, sir. Elizabeth.
1: Elizabeth.
0: Bible some crime in a good year from home. Also, because.
1: Yeah,
0: Esse and I marry a friend. Elizabeth is what Barbara was and swinging saying. But you, any, either you from ena Kristo da ye funu eso no complicate
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0: so we do agree I'm a bread
1: what the who who is this yeah
0: so my bread on what do you agree bread we are
1: so could you oh what's your
0: deal what's your deal
1: what's what da who was your passion I'm saying oh boy
0: na enko kwa ne pim pim wo in a yem Genesis 25 no 22 no.
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2: 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You were cabrabo. Tell Abrabo to
0: her. Be
2: Abrabo say, who's it?
0: You to her be easy. It's the winner me.
2: Pepe.
0: It is a dreaming me hope.
2: Any
0: home a bochi domo.
2: Any
0: way, a how.
2: Abrabo said, who's it? Where do you foundation? We are the foundation, and you can kind of carry there, Yedeko. Na okuru be yeso okuru sana abrabote ye sunsu mu a ebo nipa e ma nipa abrabotu mpo no efri baby ene ba
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0: ya no bi bi echi so
2: tin bi bi so na o konte ya o
0: ade a i wu mu o no
2: o se o bi brababo sei Masia Ghana, Mr. Butu, from North Ghana, oh my boy, your body damn. One more, a peer, a babble, me a peer baby mano, and a bemano, Abbess Senna Brabo. Sasson, a baby, a peer baby mano, and Obanabess Senna Brabo. 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But you know me to Mosso, no me to my brabo, or damn me a brabum. 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
0: Babianim.
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0: That's what you intest the moho.
1: You are? I wonder a bush and some bumono. Messia, wonder bush and some a bum. Make my mammy by my chamber catch him pay say. The boat was me and Sawatano. O catch him pay. Was the boat was me and Sametano. Namu will be pass a bonny pa if a woman banita, the mamma pay you like a twaddle. On one of all, Ubi say, and I'm on your mono, so I go away by fra, said Goku. And Yamanta, I can say, Prof. Yamanta, a yonmo.
0: I drink quanta.
1: And mammy by four on one more kumo, the mammy you are making you, or kunima, five, I'm like one. Now one rock has all turned about our door of washing room. What is the university? What a cursing the university. And yes, we are going to be yes. In the kind of way that you yes, you were approved for your own fear, own bunny, your abdomen, your tummy, your woofy, and all my workman tummy. What does it? 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They do small crime. 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What does he? You do small. I mean, we diskab the first game. 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
0: Now, yes, you are Hong Kong crown. I had a man. 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Nahum, and no edinico estresso. 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Yes, what?
1: I am a man. If you be able to bread and cream beyond, we hear say, we are bumble. Bonsam in Yenipa, so called Debbie. Bonsam down Yenipa and say, Udebushim. Home for a fabushim, Majaman Yajuma. Walk out to be on Kurukum, on Kurukumda, on Kurukum, what did he say? Hanan Papa Free, and Hanan Mamma, if you are beyond Koda, and a little cocoa, a bausa, and a no coho. So Ujan was on Kurukuma, or in the bush of ye. But Ebayo, Mamma shouldn't hear Bayo. Whom only a buffer who knew whom a year to muffer mojum, a bushian mojum. It didn't say be a way I did be a utu gosoto, not to just say, and I'm fee buhana.
0: Doctor's cried
1: to me. Doctor himself said, Yadi will be fee buho. It be a asthma. It was all unpa, not miss will be a day. It will be.
0: It was what will be a day to bear your
1: way. It bail, cut it got a brat a moja and a mojum.
0: Oswa papa.
1: No, will be.
0: Oswa, Oswana. Or a panko.
1: But we don't know. Oh, the
0: dress is here. So, who cries from the Uber Powers over Bambo?
1: Oh, it's a mojum, a blood.
0: Maybe an hour open in your asthma.
1: But Uber Penny, a mojum, dear. It goes some form of the Yajuma.
0: Oh, my father, it's from Muja. I would not rather.
1: You cast a moja, so I moja,
0: I be a sire as I
1: would. I moja a cra. You cast a moja in the back cra. Didn't you have bonnet in Mojano? Moja didn't you have bonnet in Moja? Obedient him to us as you saw. Because cra, it's a mojum.
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2: 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0548 40 0548 40 0548 40 0548 40 0548 40 0548 40 0548 40 0548 40 0548 40 0548 40 0548 40 0548 40 0548 40 0548 40 0548 40 0548 40 0548 40 0548 40 0548 40 0548 40 0548 40 0548 40 0548 40 0548 40 0548 40 0548 40 0548 40 0548 40 0548 40 0548 40 0548 40 0548 40 0548 40 0548 40 0548 40 0548 40 0548 40 0548 40 0548 40 0548 40 0548 40 0548 40 0548 40 0548 40 0548 40 0548 40 0548 40 0548 40 0548 40 0548 40 0548 40 0548 40 0548 40 0548 40 0548 40 0548 40 0548 40 0548 40 0548 40 0548 40 0548 40 0548 40 0548 we are here, or her better so, with the Anantia Tinchina, Brown, why you call it why you are no way 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
0: Yeah,
2: I am man see you know. Now show. Was so bad for you, or yet the same. Yes, oh, Tahuma, a bony palmine. 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But when you ask a cake, ya didn't dinner, ya did done so a bell tete, and a pay in Asia over country, call Taliano. No money is
0: 0548 0544 0544 0544 0544 0544 0544 0544 0544 0544 0544 0544 0544 0544 0544 0544 0544 0544 0544 0544 0544 0544 0544 0544 0544 0544 0544 0544 0544 0544 0544 0544 0544 0544 0544 0544 0544 0544 0544 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
1: Oh, Uncle, ye be a. It is what we say, what you say. But I know pay bush up, the make catch a tear for Yanese. Many a fool be for Yamaba. Me and Yabu Sumajuma. 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O be a wood seminar pay. I will be some problem. O be a wood thing and pay. Say your boat, you are a bit also. You are acquiring one more do, but you didn't mean call. But make sure I be free. Nay, you walk on Shamana, I want him to.
0: But if any and the hunty. 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
1: 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Number 0548 0548 40 94 94 77 0548 0548 40 40 94 94 77 77
0: Yes, sir.
1: And we know. And what the bar come out, or say, Jay, or your bar, who could not be you, Marina, my son, I be man of a show bar. To see Jay, Timino, or by your coom. What do you need your beman in the Madrusso? Epinacon, Cucufunti.
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0: 20 years yes.
2: Eh yes. Eh yes. Eh yes.
0: Ah,
2: eh yes.
0: I didn't know much. I'm not going to talk about it. Ah, you say. Never
2: acquire
0: that.
2: You're
0: lower level.
2: Ah, but don't need me. Eh, we are going to talk about it. Eh, we are. Now we can talk about it. Eh, go. Now, eh, we are going to talk about it. Eh, yes. We. Who is that? Eh, sum. Wow.
0: Come here. Come
2: here. Come here. Come here. Come here. Come here. Come here. Come here. Come here. 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
4: Namiada,
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3: and the Israel. If I say,
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4: hope. You'll be quiet.
3: You, I didn't see a Maurukra, and then what Mamma Tway and me.
4: So for the SCAD, Namianim Nuclean, Nimin Namin Namin Namin Tibin Puda. 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
3: Any person?
4: The patch of fear soon.
3: 7 years.
4: 7 years.
3: Oh, sorry.
4: Suffer.
3: Let the month of God into for their suffering. Chaman from what you are.
4: Suffer. Baby, you're changing a kaya bokolan.
3: Boboka.
4: Now, me and Ukraine. Now, so, now, your papa.
3: My papa.
4: As I say, near your changing a bread.
3: Now, then I'm going to be
4: my fail. Patcho, as yet, last week. And then in our
3: watching.
4: And I'm a
3: two
4: one.
3: Radio so.
4: Radio so. 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
5: 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Say, I didn't tell so in fear to be a pema, be madro, and yajuma. Oh, your bar, I won't want the amount. Obi Nation, Mr. Obi Nation, Miss Obi Show, but talk for Bodibi, and a payment talk for Bo, now a crabbon, and then some man in the year to ma, and a pay my son can be. Now that's his mouth. It's mommy, a free Saturday, didn't see.
4: If we saw time na mikunu statue se on nanti
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2: 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I didn't see.
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2: 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We are Galamse Juma.
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1: Unya adowa.
6: But maybe a crew or seminar, a crab or any seminar, no dear, which I mean, the new part seminar in Yen. She be a Miss Nyali seminar, dear, no one, I mean,
1: and one other seminar, Jolly. Do what I say, Yaba Edia Mauno. Good word, one way, you know, would sell and pay, that's why it's come with Juma, name Queer, Missy Felix Campisca, to a money run for some more, not a dancer and your dear. A brother sent a cost of a bit more feminine bomb per amount. It was 0548 0548 4044 94 94 77 0548 4044 94 94 77 0548 4044 94 94 77 and a professional idea a money bed of so how bed of so what an anti-attention bra and conno to a moment now different about you have a crab or some man and count for carriage is to follow you need to follow ya also because you call book and now we see a cool talian Usua from number no 0548 0548 4044 94 94 77 Ono she ebusion 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
8: Hello.
1: Yeah, it is saying.
8: I'm here to go on panel.
1: I'm here for you. Your flow is saying.
8: But you're saying
1: Mafia. It's a radiacy. It's a soft form of it. It's a dance. It's a BSC. We're going to I was saying, I don't know. I'm saying, I'm saying, I'm saying, I'm saying, I'm saying, I'm saying, I'm saying, I'm saying, I'm saying, I'm saying, I'm saying, I'm saying, I'm saying, I'm saying, I'm saying, I'm saying, I'm saying,
8: I'm saying, I'm saying,
1: I'm
8: saying, I'm saying, I'm saying, I'm saying, I'm saying, I'm saying,
1: Mufie
8: Meba
1: Mufie Emma ofi ono awade ho ode mamo e ofie o Okay ha meet you
8: What thing we share me many wedding
1: thing about about Yes yeah walu se den kro kro ba sa ba fie on tra wade na se sa ne koso mufie o Nessa, I have a quote will be acquainted all your divino. Obedufia, now got a split in Baba Noveda.
8: And then I found it into a bath and me, a man is in Quebec. And then gave him tea,
2: Na che se na mi preso radio so na wote menka na wote adanse bi. 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
8: 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Ti ri su pre ko.
2: Hmm.
8: O ba dai.
2: Hmm.
8: Ta na mi be. Ye o no. 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
2: Hey! 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I tell you, me patro muni maso na munti asemu si ye meka efia samoa me blenti asi ye meka efia busiyamu no mi samoa. Adi achi 3 days. And we need a call. If you chrome, and yes, we are also that ye, oh, who know that ye mono? We be a bono. I work in numa sem. So we want to show many na. Not just our wali oko. Ni do bani ano? When the movie?
8: I want to be the one.
2: Jesus, you know
9: she right.
2: The mission. So anamono utu ye no. Eso abban faso di amau. Me pacho anope mami hu enim. Mr. Mami hu. Asem wodi mami hu. Because a name when yet may see my dear, and I cash short time what dance did I'm cause about. When you mean shop, I met with him. And yes, I'm get what? Monsieur Dance here, dear, a super papa. 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Yet, you never cool, you must sell a brabble, you must sell shabber and I'm a pay. But Pierre could be a gentleman here. Na beje akrabo samna ni bi ene wo no na adansiesi jinyo be ma bi so ola no yemfa no hello ya ati so panyi
10: ka nya na ndumo
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2: aja du na de sey
10: nya na ndumo na dauruma
2: Yeah, I'm not going to be able to get a lot of money. I'm not going to be
10: able to get a lot of money.
2: Ah, na je se mitini ya na se hemia ya die da o da o be ma no se bi se bo shine the inside them. Okay, okay.
10: Na ma ya bi di pra ya ya ya na se bi di ta de se I listened to the doctor. I'm a bounce doctor, and so many of the others are being busy. And I saw the doctor,
2: Mebacho. Chese ya dia no ehenia na mufi ya dia oho anese nipa bebe wo sa ya dia ni bi. It will be a ese bi obekwa hospital akoyo your operationer okwa o mabe mu afrim. Okay, okay. Nese I don't know if you ya dia.
10: Because last time na mi suru.
2: Mhm.
10: Tese na kwa kwere.
2: Mhm.
10: Enti ma tete no la hotone na na ma tete ya studio.
2: Jesus Christ. Not just Abraham Mount, a quanchena, a crab or some of you know. Say, I didn't need my fa a fa a fa genemuco.
10: A genemuco, a sassiano, to be a couple, my uncle, a canoe, a toilet,

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2: But as long as I say, I better say a crab was some nibble, and nay, she's what I don't say. So would she miss our hobby down so? So would she also fear or how no me boof your dear and pay, Mamantunka, never the farm 20 memoir, our chases demo. I don't say any SEO, missing a meet to me here, Juma, and no pay the pepper or Timmy Cow, how down so, Missy and let or how down so, fear no me, a bushel bonia would dumma, ye do a brabonia, a bushel contonsha with the chassis, yard doma, yard two, so miss a two, and I don't say the BC, and I don't say BC, and here is a dear, and yes, I get to a cry. I'll crab was some money here, Juma, the nobany, a 0244-691612, and a 0548. 409477. Esa dan seba kusa wa soft farm mass and we should be jala no so. Oh my God. Hello.
3: Hello.
2: Yeah, me your mama kasa mra so fra we say.
3: Patron Mr. Grace.
2: Mr. Grace meet you. So manya n tete si ese wo so akrabo na ibia ma. Dia na si.
3: Ah.
2: E pa o. Na se ayebia ma pa.
3: Wow.
2: But need your pan.
3: Mm-hmm.
2: I'm in.
3: Okay. Because we are dancing at Yassi. Nessa Cronos is a Mbeke Banabrabum.
4: Onyamisha. Everybody, you are going to pull you from. You are going to dance here. It also number 0548 409477.

0: 0548
1: 409477.
0: Oh, dear
1: Obano,
0: and one is a bearman and me, sorry.
1: Ah, I swear the moon, Debbie, Mintiasi. Who are you wagging? And I call honeymoon. Uno Banakoi,
0: Mino Banakoi,
1: and I don't know. We are Juma.
0: Yes, so bear my dear, who are all baffled fra. Let us say, oh, hope, say, oh, no, Banner.
1: Let us say, I bet I'm watching for your hope.
0: Yes,
1: I will paint them,
0: repent them,
1: and I'm a coy,
0: and your coy,
1: and I know Banakoi,
0: no Banakoi,
1: and I do this guy.
0: Oh, Meninishi, I had a first.
1: Obano, share nimuno ni abobanu ni fefo kabum aje de bema da bo aboso eduba me yedira me yama ho
0: o me ban na akashe se obebo mpae amame amame bidia breki nti uma me I war.
1: Scotian, did I see?
0: Oh, because you see, I go upon charge, say, in 3 days' time, every day, with Dahos and I do. The car could do so. Jimmy, who I say, after me, Batman, I saw the Jassy.
1: Hey! Hey! Oh, you're not to be here, Juba. Tell you, in 3 days. Oh, so I could do Sanajo. We understand the Batman, I war a pitcher. Why are you to me a maso? Why are you to me a maso? Why are you to me a maso? Why are you to me a maso? Why are you to me a maso? And to be a maso, 1.5 years. Now, be a maso, sorry, Jano. Yes, yeah, sorry.
0: Oh, this is a Jano Cratcha first, no?
1: A job,
0: papa, papa.
1: You better hide
0: her. You go off, and you go off,
1: and you go off, and
0: you go off.
1: What do you come here? Because I come here. But open your eyes, what do you feel? There's a giant day, a bum. A job, but the car just say, "Right to me, Juma." I don't see it. The plan they found here, the plan was here. I don't see the obituary this year. The baby, Juma.
0: Oh, your obituary,
1: no problem. We are not just blossoming on Babu Bim, and the different kind of people on Babu Bima. Who are we going to be? Who do I say? Then I can't say anything.
0: Oh, so oh, fear now is our problem. So we are not. That's what I'm saying. You know, be here and our different be a bit more sorry. Okasa Obua Obua Odifo American Museum me nne kase ji sie ya me o studio ya Oba me nche Yakopon nam so Oba ma no se wudi se mfia duo do ada mfia wa hakra Yakopon nam so besa yare
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1: senior na wo 12 years
2: eh
1: o sun na obi ni wo da
2: patron
1: I don't know your comment street you know
2: patron
1: but wo da sun na obi ni wo da aya spiritual marriage
2: patron
1: obi ni wo da
2: patron
1: na wo da him
2: so aya sana me sorry am to me kan chire obi a
1: but so as onye twi no onye kan ni twi no se de babia ma fa no sa chese oni tia untimi enka da yen nche obi a
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1: 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If you start a business, you don't know about that.
2: Still.
1: If you do tell me something, you want to know. My market is for. Omo wo sika.
2: Patron.
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2: Patron.
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1: Let you say, me tuwa se ya, because it's our spiritual marriage, no. 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I was saying this girl in the only friend inside.
2: Patron.
1: If this is sama uni.
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2: Patron, let us so soon. 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
2: Three days. Oh, every day, if you are crap on me, the whole crap, this a man cut me near now. But if you mean I'm a real crap of bones, and I say, this a bear man, you would die.
1: We are nominal,
2: men are make
1: us, we are nominal,
2: men are
1: make us, we will
2: not make us. Hey, just a bibia jammy, who I got a campo. 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
3: okay, sir. Hey.
5: I'm going to see Debiso.
3: Debiso.
5: Where
3: is Central? That's Western.
7: Western.
3: Joshua, okay, you can see the biso, okay. We won't pay them, what? We don't show you so much, and we're in Sabasan Tosso. Tell some of you, Tiny Pa. My Mr. Obiano Diwachi, no, I am no me, Cassa, and what can do a brabochi? We need to be in Slaw or Sopa, but sat as someone in Panacan, a follow a brabon, a cutiao. Tiny, and a pay, do you be a jay? A cancer brabble more, was some. Efa kujare, numi biya ba kuchia usika sam, wa brabono, na wali mufi mwate. Afa darashi yano? Okay. 0244
7: 0244
3: 69
7: 69
3: 16 16
7: 12,
3: hello?
7: 2
3: Yeah,
7: sofu.
3: Good morning,
7: Eja. 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
7: Hello?
3: 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Hello? Hello?
7: Hello?
3: Hello?
7: Hello?
3: Okay. And sir, Lan, I don't know. Hello?
7: And
3: Lan, a jammy pig goes to Dosso.
7: Hello?
3: Yeah, my better say. Namiadum, Namiadum. Oh, if I. Tanoson is over me, pa. I didn't write any more. Oya, oya, oya. Oya, Jesus. Oya, ma. 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
8: Ah. 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
3: Brava no pe na mi shela mi nyadi ma mi mo samani bi. 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Ibe fru so nya fa ho di wai.
8: Okay.
3: Ya brante usi ko tala no a, ma fro no be ya. Iya so mi sam doso. Hello. Hello. Okay.
7: 0244 69 16
3: Hello.
7: 12
3: Hello.
9: Hello.
3: Yeah, it is saying.
9: So for you.
3: Okay, sir. And
9: I'm Cassa.
3: Eva. Ah, for. I want you to meet you. Then I'm ready. Who's this? Yo, yeah. But what's your small gem? Do me a pamphlet in your two beer. A de be a doing a beer, I'm a chum with you, Demo. Shall make us a video store. Me knew that, but she ye, Mufie, and Kunabuho, no do fear. Now, a dinipena, as a young guy was starting a brabono, a debe starting a quotio, and a pay bladabay a crabbubi, then ya hobambo, several ya home be into me Hawaii. Okay, hello? Hello? Hello? Hello? Yeah, it is a. Who are you for? I don't know. It's a line on.
7: Hello.
3: Hello. Yeah, it is a. Who are you for? Wasa. Asante be kwa miti. Udine bari nyama.
10: Who
3: are you for? Hello? Okay, that's why you're going to be an Ibasa. Hello? Oh, I don't know, Lionel. You need to hear, sir. Okay, my mom, but what you used to do, my dummy, a pamphlet, and two money beer, every used to do, I don't, amen. Over direction.
10: Okay.
3: And maybe beer, so you can, ever let can send me and say, I'm some in your idea, mom. Oh, any pa. In shawo so mamekasem chi oba bi akasem bi eye no mekasa idiwochi asem bi diwochi osunsun mu ensem bi ye nipa bi katia bi ano e folo ye ne e kutia ye bramenya de ma ono pe why Okay. Hello? Hello? Yeah, I'm going to call you. What's
10: your
3: Eva? I told you to
11: meet
3: you. What's your name? What's your name? Ah, okay. Me won pay them out. E won be there teacher. O say be share them no. Nipa be ka sem be say, o do hold ye do be bia, abrabo do bo ho moden, o ye ofo mu die ba. O ya e gosi ba bia na jiegu. Me be teacher. E ti na anopay ye akrabo sama na brown bishim bi. Me sero, obi a wotimi nka bia say o friends wo nya me so nya me. Brabo shia me anopay obu kanchi ko talia no. Hello.
12: Hello.
3: Hello. Hello. Okay, I'll bring that so
12: 0244 691612.
3: Okay, I have four mamma yadi, more juman quay, abrabum, obishemu, yadi bidao so, old abrabum, bomoti, what is all you are from dear, but we ye. You are detached all, and a pay a crabbo summer, foundation be never affair some more. Hello?
10: Hello?
3: Yeah, just say. Oh, Eva. Mam for me to cast a dinner ready about. We won't pay them on. We watch you, Smojemo, a ready pigeon and sacrifice also. I did be a time for a shade to a brother with trouble you should demo. A rising mean trap a womb through so, mean trap deaf. Tilly, mean trap a womb deaf. I did be a spiritual attack be a deaf, a womb be chum in for a brother. So why? Mamma Tonka. Na mi miya simbi sumfanchi nao yi ukumase udu kumasi ya sufo la wanya kaya kwa bukanchi ubisi uko utali ano anapeye hii. Hello?
10: Okay.
3: Hello?
12: Hello?
3: Ete say?
10: Hello?
3: Ete say?
10: Hello?
3: Okay. Oh, Eva?
10: Amiya kwa
3: ntami tu kasa? I'm not going to be able to do it. Quiet, I hear this. I don't want to make him once I'm ready. So, why? Okay. Hello.
13: Good morning.
3: Good morning,
13: to say. I'm here.
3: Meet you dinner, Radio.
13: I'm making my family discuss. Radio numbers on a car. Come
3: on. Be one pet. Oh, if I is here.
13: I don't know what
3: I was saying. Yeah, dear man, only be because of that. Oh, cry to Mono, Eddie, dear Bruno. Oh, attack. Oh, it will a home or brother, Mono, or bo home day. We are from dear, but we are not Jebu, we mean a territory. May I a crabble be among Amanda Kujaracho, the way I found home. A big pigeon, a bell left to Amanda Mari Sada Mawai. Offer the rational. Offer the rational. I, your Bocantico Italian, Obia Causufula, and a pay, bra baby, why? Rebuo. Hello?
12: Territory.
3: Hello?
14: Hello?
3: Yeah, it is a. Oh, yeah, whoever. One night. Okay, me won't pay them away.
14: No.
3: Now, I don't pay, do it be a Brabaya Quantinibi, Baya Crabunibi, Fire de Morte. Ubi do dear Pelapelo, I debu. Ubi do dear Pedia Pedia, I debu. But maybe you should be actual, but what she used to my gem. A radia bassa more de 2 minutes, I say, and one away used to them, I don't amen. As I am, I have piano. Ah, your time last so. Course, we move great your dosso. Nippy go to Enfield last call. Hello? Hello? Yeah, at the same. At the same. They were there, sir. But one like I say. Oh,
12: yeah,
3: and never shy, I look for a bishop. And I warn my enemy be with more. Never my other four. Would be our yellow beer, obviously. Yet the one would drink. Secretary, I did a yard, second rule, second echo. But one man could this be teacher. Oh, I'm for this year. Okay, we won't pay them away.
11: She's right,
3: we won't pay them away. But I'm not paid. Will you be a council? me lo class bi ni ma so chira war ma chira be na ko why me wash use mu jam ewrade abasa to me kese mfa ma ho me twa pambo ni bi ma fu so ewrade hu mbo adum amen
12: amen
3: eti me show ma no pe ma bi biensu kwai what na bebo ko bless you okay bishop ese e fa course ni bi ni nyanya na be fa no off air and two person will go off air. The number no 0244 0244 69 16 169 16 12 0244 0244 69 16 169 16 12 and now was 0548 0548 40 0548 40 40 0548 40 40 40 0548 40 40 40 40 40 40 40 40 40 40 40 40 40 40 40 40 40 40 40 40 40 40 40 40 40 40 40 40 40 40 40 40 40 40 40 40 40 40 40 40 40 40 40 40 40 40 40 40 40 40 40 40 40 40 40 40 40 40 40 40 40 40 40 40 40 40 40 40 40 40 40 40 40 40 40 40 40 40 40 40 40 40 40 40 40 40 40 40 40 40 40 40 40 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

me from Siano Pace and Fred Jasso, dear dear Sufre Radina Radina, Bebem. If we are here, dear Fendi Passo, to bring one eye in all corner. My quiet share one more. May I do for Bedum Yay? Maybe soon be prior was Tremo. She will be our citizen was who didn't need. More channel paid for. Now, so what trust will hold major? But Reverend Bedia could daddy you all. I remember me showing up in so we pa. Mammy Arroy and Napa. I made my channel pay so a one or trust. Number one, young mama, a Mrs. Charles Thompson, ever young. Mama, me chia no pay. Then I feel Uncle Ora Douglas Thompson, Alpha and Omega Uncle. Uncle Kwame na. Thanks to you, Uncle. Minyan for you, Bawa SIC Bompata, a branch of Kumasi Kudu Yemo. I'm dancing on our patrapa new site. Me, in your bema set. We must and to a mini about our pump from. Mini about us and to us with UGC. I mean, share 2 p.m. Asante Bampo, Master 299. So Asante Bampo, Sarah. Woman, woman. Man, oh man. I mean, I was Asante Bampo. 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
0: That when you have America,
1: who's the chair? 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
0: Jabel Abdallah.
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0: On also, so many in the real school, Jamin Shraw Abdallah. What time watch him? 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
1: home.
0: Winimono. 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Na Muslimi for some. Memenda Mimida can her for some. Yan Kosia Diane Susia some. Nananum traditional is most of some. Now, sitting in the mono yentin to Yanon Areca. 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
1: Bring a mere
0: yes, a small mobile was Yanian, Yacasasa. Yanian did the attempts are. Yanian, you can somewhere. A cassia cassiasa near fair and woody. 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
0: 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Mu social media comments no. Eno ne de be ye mu interview.
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1: 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So omo sori omo na ene ma. 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
1: your no, I am Pabia,
0: because I look at Penny, maybe as my catcher, Mrs. C. I am Fidia Binin, maybe a bedroom pointer. What time busy I interview, no bow within a no, a blophone and a computer, no so.
1: Yeah,
0: information in a need your own social media in a yaba. Let's say, we are Kodana, ya bebuno. 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Ubo didn't see a court, what counsel. Let's say, now we are social media, one man, no more, the better America.
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1: is enough
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3: Amen. A word to the wise is enough. 0322 0835 81 835 82 835 83. Now, so wait to me, a baby. I'm not paying, sir. I want to me, a baby. Mommy, for my first caller. Hello. Yes. Hello.
4: Hello.
3: Apostle Dr. Abraham.
4: I don't see them pass you over from my class as we do.
3: And council, Papa.
4: The day I appear to Papa. Bunyans of four.
3: Hello, good morning.
5: Hello, good morning.
3: Yes, me patcho your first and I can say for you.
5: Papa Jelly.
3: What is it? Adam.
5: I'm in a car.
6: Adam.
5: Papa Jelly, Papa. Papa Jelly, it's happening. My kind of video today. Because I saw the tech and what you are doing. So, maybe in this entire the campus, they see how they register that number of people. No, no, no, no, no, no, no, no, no, no, no, no, no, no, no, no, no, no, no, no, no, no,
3: Kwasi Broni Kukufume sase wa yeshira no pay so Mr. Daniel Akwasi asari wa yeshira Mr. Diwa asari nyankopon shao. Hello.
7: Yes sir.
3: Robert Kuchin Kransa.
7: Robert Kuchin Kransa. I would have been to get that up. So give me a members of any message of me abasuna we can check here in a motuchia many of you patches. No, here, the Mabunya Mabia, Kualanum Wadio, and Kualanum Mugri, Nayana Mississippi, and Kualanum Yana Moyen was 64. I am no mummy, and as a mumapa, I am no Kualanum Wana, because you're paying people are gonna have, or says that you follow, and yet one who creates your move. Then I'm Kualan so, or move on to Mutia. You're paying Bombay to Matam's Supercono, he then a Democratic in the Grano, or the young boy, what is it? 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
3: nyakopon aisha. Okay, that's right. Hallelujah. Hello. Hello.
8: Oh,
6: And more for one hint of what, Mabu, you know. We are a bamba, Papa, so Jeremiah, so Jen can and Papa, and I can't any say the Bram.
0: And counsel, sorry.
6: Papa, mo contract, I must soon work with you. In your Robert, more for one, which you are in your kid. Oh, me, no question, say. Papa, my boy is a teacher for. It is a teacher, need charge or buggy with school. No, or bet fear. 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
0: Amen.
3: Hello.
8: Good morning, Pastor Jeremiah.
3: Good morning, Duke.
8: Balebo, Akwesini, Berita Fodia.
3: Okay. Balebo, okay.
8: Yeah, in fact, I'm telling you, in fact, the comedy you to me, Papa, Papa, Papa. She knew she never knew they knew would share how and they knew to not back. I'm being a no, so the catcher can you know. There are some IAT, even to an animal, and even now, count and just even now, so he may go.
3: Yes, so yeah, that's it. Okay, yeah, fun scholar. Hello, good morning.
9: Hello, good morning.
3: Me patch first and I can say free.
9: Media no commercial for what I think all to be as
3: okay, come
9: on. Who are you there?
3: Adam Nikes, yeah.
9: The Mabarka de Salah.
3: Oh, Karikade.
9: Oh, can you? What?
3: Balka Kade.
9: Don't you say, Nana, Ojabuama, with a look on Cravo.
0: Da ben ya.
9: A me dinu konura.
0: Ayo.
9: A tini diane Eliasu. Elias Mohammed. Papa winning. And the epa wiase no wo. Sikadi pe kwa na wo wiase o. Ani ti ma mi besia ba na onu totra mo. Na o to wi. E be ye dey na akwala no. What much ya wo ba?
3: I'm going to go to the house. All right, Yemfa, two more calls and can Yemfa for in our money. Hello, good morning.
10: Good morning, everybody, man.
3: Okay, do you create your one up here?
10: I'm going to find it. And I'm afraid there will be a man to say one. So I'm going to say, I'm going to say, I'm going to say, I'm going to say, I'm going to say, I'm going to say, I'm going to say, I'm going to say,
3: Okay, Yanko Ponshra. Baba, apart from first, Nanka secondary school, now, pass, is there any baby? Kenya is a boys are uncle and co secondary school. Do you want to know no life? I yes,
0: sir.
3: Do you want to know? And the boys are meeting now. Say, your boy Pinsy will be our old mates to see a beyond on fast our drugs and being
0: coming home. Say, say, you won't hear. Old driver, the way almost see a maneuver big row with him by force.
3: A bassa near Dintan time be bound. If you say,
0: what can be your movie?
3: We ask no one to get it.
0: We are no who's out.
1: No, do more. And say, there is a caffeine drinks. Or to know what they know at two.
3: At two.
1: Hannah read the non doctor's prescription say, Omokrano, ye demand me of one impending for no moon to men. eno no kokura na yebu ano kakra bi ene ma ba we di otofu no de ato caffeine drinks no bi na nane afrenti
3: ma me hwe se benya two more
1: course solution.
3: Hello.
11: Hello.
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11: 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Eti aya samo abe e system pa ma poison won yira copy. You see ya me be. No se give you a champ on that is.
3: Hey, Asim, you have last but one caller. Hello, good morning. Hello. Hello.
12: Hello, Sofu Jeremiah.
3: Sofu Martin Adam Kwame.
12: Papa, I'm in here. I'm here. Papa, I'm here. Papa, I'm here. I'm here. I'm here. I'm here. I'm here. I'm here. I'm here. I'm here. I'm here. I'm here. 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Papa, I'm Israel, go put down the mind. Bye.
3: That's right. Yeah, far last caller. Yeah, far corny. Be ready. I should be in pa. I'm a mom. I said, I'm a bit to me about. So, hello, good morning. Hello.
13: Good morning.
3: Oh. Okay, my last caller. Patch your friends and I can say for him.
13: Yeah, friend, Kwaku Kuku. You bet my friend, D. So.
3: Okay, Kwaku, you want to pay? 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

0: 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Your Bishop Dr. Daniel A. Buesiakon, Dr. Joseph A. Quest, His Excellency Archbishop Dr. Enoch Ose Poku, Apostle Dr. Maxwell Owusu Frimpong, Bishop Berima Ose Bobi, Reverend Dr. Stacy Embra, Bishop Ernest Joy Quay, and a Bishop Sonny David. 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Yes, I see and ra na ebi we mem pacho bomadi and a breb. So you need to me a whole day when you miss our master a bedi kesia pa Eradin shall be pa Dominion Eba Pada Sebra ne boost to immune system. 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Yes, Dominion Herbal Powder. I feel your Dominion Herbal Ointment and so on. And also, say, what poso, ni pedia no te ya wo mwa, unya Dominion Herbal Ointment ni bi srasra di chuchinya. 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
1: Thank you, Jesus.
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dey share bra so person share Arsenal so kwa bit me share Arsenal person share PSG so a bit me share PSG but show wo team so bra ni hu team no to we rep your JC na wonim nasco for na power jumedie na omo dey achede bebre na ebre ye TV set wo ho fridges mobiles phones blenders Afe kettle, microwave, electric irons, and any account will be brought. So, bar, ocean match na old yacht, the baby, a part in the best. I see an opal living and near the partner. She just why a genia copies a match in the brebber so bear no nine near share match. No, you are here to us. But your granny and genie, a war, LG more, insure from your chihia, LG more, and your mentoring conquer. See, we are wrap your JC Basso live and color this coming Saturday.

0: Yeah, the Mawa no pain so insure 1045 FM. 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And the Radinya Hun Sanchenia Bebro Wajin TS. Na what's the sister? That's right, then check me. Sorry, so okay, mommy, for a special happy birthday, Emma. Okay, a special happy birthday to you, Sarah Inshira Amwa. Sarah Inshira Amwa, everyone, Kasa Papa. God in Amwa. Sarah was Wesley Girls Senior High School. Sarah for Wesley Girls School. Enjoy your special day to the mass. Happy, happy, happy birthday. 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That's right. 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

0: 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down as soon as you say or sooner to talk to Nuntino say a bit more that one more not will be a hormone and your check one more sooner and you can and music a credia and chance you're going to dance on and your papa Nibia DBSD a gusua and yet in February and that one a gusua and popo and every Echo Bank, the Pan African Bank, Bank Bakupa, Wono Ebima Obu Yechidom, Usha Akwan Papa, Interchange 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
1: afotu amede ma appointees no any elected people no yanse Omun intolerance. This is what is going on now. Either in public or not in public, they should accept and let us correct ourselves and move ahead. Appointees now, Omode Ejuma Ashomosano. Before God and man, they are performing. They are doing good. I can't mention names. I don't want to mention names too. But they are all performing very, very well. Especially your MP, on your appointee. Or elected member of parliament, but he's doing so good, so great. And the appointee, so Joseph, the municipal chief executive, very, very kind, hard-working boy, and so on and so forth. He's
0: Anne, we're in the party, the guy Alhaji Muhammad Unus, deputy chief imam of war, Ahafo Mantamu. 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
2: 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I'm say, our Freya and our Toabwa. Says, I'll the Kasiwe Badia, Gidimu, Imam Fonyan Bashiawa, na Yamfa Kuran and Kinkai, into Kuran, Kuran, your Kaino, and Premier Sa, na your boy for the Kasia de Manyame, na your papa, call his daughter. I don't want Fred to who Imam Sinina, Amia Babisha, I have Imam Sinina, Inina Babisha,
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4: In the day of Eid al-Adha, I would like to use the opportunity to call on the government to help us secure more jobs for our youths. Because most of our brothers and sisters have completed teacher training college and then nursing training, but they are always they are also in the house without any job. You know, and when there is, it is bringing up about more unemployment issues in the community. And you know, when there is unemployment, most of the youth they can engage in other practices that are illegal. You know, because when you don't have money, somebody can just walk up to you, offer you small money, and let you do something that is against the state, and no wonder. So we appeal to the government to bring back the automatic posting, so that when you finish training college, you get posting straight, or you finish nursing training, you get posting straight.
0: Ane eye zamrama hene a owo pando ena woka so to asubio e de adesere e ma abatan awofuo ensoso ani akuaku asofuo ani yakandifuo nyina se womu abi na ye mabrunu ye nyom kwankyerefuo ye nkyerekyere wo 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
4: the opportunity to call on parents to guide their words in the right direction, to be law-abiding and be respectful. Because when they use the Quranic teachings, I think the children can be more law-abiding and respectful. Thank you.
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5: He's in a relationship with a 14-year-old girl. He knew 35. He's in a relationship with a 14-year-old girl. Whenever the girl is in class, he calls the girl from the classroom to his office, fingers the girl, like make laughs to her and all that. Then this thing have been going on like for a while now. I question the girl, then upon interrogation, she confessed to me. He normally forces her, even when a teacher is in the class and he calls her and he's like, oh, this particular teacher is in the class. This guy will be like, when his father is no more, he's the next owner of the school, so he can fire whomever he wants to fire. So she shouldn't worry. When she goes to classes, he come and pick her up and take her to like places. So I called him, then I asked him why he did that. The only thing he could say was he's sorry, so he wants to meet me and apologize to me, so he's sorry. So he ended up taking my elder brother's number and he called him, telling him that he was having an affair and flirting with his little sister, but it was a mistake and I got to know, so he wanted to say sorry and how best we could deal with the issue. So my brother got angry and he came to question me about what happened. So I showed him all their text messages. He normally sends her porn, pornographic videos and that. Then he'll be like, I want to try this with you.
0: Lauricia and Osuna Eka say, na se se, abawye yi, wawye DHS a enti bi anorejo su beba. Na ena mse o yadi enti no. One more, a quadana no, that you know, say results in Bebana Kodan between me, Ako school. Yaka said, yeah, a brother be here yet, June Bosun leader toss me, no, a summon secret court, Wabefre a seminal, no, the Anaglate, Edem Kosia, who's so no, and I abaya say, Akujina Adakum.
5: like he should be dealt with. You know, sometimes because they feel they have money and we are less privileged, they would like to they like to deceive us with money. So they came to my place. They were always after me, talking about compensating me to withdraw the issue. But if I'm being compensated, this guy will still be in the school. He asks the girl out and he calls the girl in the office to be touching her. That's what. So currently, there were two students he was in that this year. I just want justice to serve. I don't want the law to, you know what I'm trying to say. I just want justice.
0: Annie, Larissa. I was so any attending king. Young Far Cassiano and Sihani, the Sarabama Maguire, Super XP, Ophelia, Ubefilia, Philly, Lawson, Heban Mixer, Bustumin System, Nano Pay, DBS Industries, Yatitin Chance in the Sunti, Pibi, Nokrudas, Rusuno, Anhau, Echo Bank, the Pan African Bank, Franco Trading Enterprise, from Papa Ife, Buffalo Red Drum, Menam Suano Pay, Jerry Boats, Bomichidom, and Iowa 5, Emma Wansa, Ekayan, or Facebook, YouTube, the handles are Hodono, Esso. If you say break on a dress on some, or mine, Kwabena Asante Tenedrum.
6: Hello, lady in the water tree. 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
10: 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NC Riot Fan. NC Riot Fan. NC Riot Fan. NC Riot Fan. NC Riot Fan.

Indeed, we belong to the Almighty God. I'm yours, O Lord. Glory be unto your name. Our tongue will sing his praise. And of course, with a heart of gratitude, we come before his holy throne with thanksgiving. Glory be unto the name of the Most High for that special gift of life. Special good morning to you and welcome to your most authoritative morning show in Ashanti and beyond. Crowim on some time check, just about 20 more minutes to the top of the hour 7 on your number one account radio station, Ishra 104.5. Yeah, Obuwa Adu Jr. Pentecost Praise Jam. Wonderful song. We will praise him. Today happens to be the 28th day in the month of May 2026. Of course, it's Thursday. And we are glad to be alive. Special good morning to you, Dr. Kiedu of Kiedu Gaz and Ovins, and to your Hima Jewa and all the family. To you, Akosua of Fudari Patasi, and all the workers there. Always choosing the dial 104.5. We are grateful to all the trotro drivers, taxi drivers, and you doing the listening anywhere you are. Thank you very much for choosing us. Yami Yoko Kroko.

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Focus is a superpower. Focus is a superpower. Scattered attention creates average results. But focused efforts creates excellence. And I'll pay the American in Anise. 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would do 40 something. Oh, who the warrior no one baby would not see because not attention. Who say, way yen woke ye be, way yen woke ye be, way yen woke ye be, or fanat genie say, oh, me, ye will ye be anyone who say, way dear me could move a son of my coffee frosso. A tinning in answer one shut down yard because Okoye wake a crano. 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wie we uwie a wako foforo so na waye yi okeka bom a you won't be excellent scattered attention creates average results but if you want excellent results in whatever you touch to do Mr. Man, maximum attention. Now we are work on the next. I somehow had to you could to be man up in no. Shannon super. It will be a wusuya de Nanifun Sukrano. It will swing de na in a beconi trimuna was up message biaba. Ah, nah, you need a free. Should I say? Example, I'm a day man. Sanity, wa braboni munsu. Aye, two bones were back and none you refit the kind. This was our callback. The idea of the 1 hour be swing. Those were the 3 hours. Be we in Sukrana average results. The action and so. The 2 1 I'm on a more in Shaw 104.5. Always remember that focus is a superpower.

Ta health on crew moon seven to us the amount. 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And which ebesa chance na dia kanu nyina e dia mao and they yenu anomo free South Africa bedru and 70 to say in fact they are worrying trends binum life for muko muni ade e say when you go to other countries not only South Africa our brothers and sisters in the diaspora enya sem getwa some wish to come home but in 70 day and they be cancel pi e be din komo pi then also floodings and sem ene ya 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indeed the minister e refuse there can he run away from it? I don't think Komano pay you bidding in a Kumasi Kropumun Komodosum. And you know, so better at all. It's your new entry, Shawan 04.5.

0: Right in show 104.5. Your mental health on Grey Moon 70 edit was with Yama quickly now for you. So come on, fatty lua trance. You go through a share attention deficit hyperactivity disorder. 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
0: 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Brain is when you're in a dream, pimpens will be weird. That is it.
1: Naka.
0: I mean, necessary ed regulation. And he, kakra, bra. Young boy.
1: Sir, Namir, my mimin day.
0: I saw Chinechi.
1: Ah, Saturday.
0: And then Thursday.
1: But trying.
0: And you were Chinechi.
1: Chinechi.
0: And you were GTV, no.
1: Oh, my goodness. Rap your Jesse.
0: See, media, I'm 500 inches.
1: TV no
0: and yen noa
1: and then ask for a promote a go kwa nkan ya
0: amunya no fa
1: amunya no fa
0: amunya ni bia say we grade in fidi nti be one day crom
1: me don't my own
0: me kan yes watch you
1: o say be 2 weeks ago na shas
0: go me win e no wi a na ma say win other gadget no bi
1: cut in the microwave na dia de no
0: award no dey anya me nko
1: Nyamiyar ma Saturday ya rap your jersey.
0: Yeah.
1: You offer Champions League grand finale no Arsenal. And our VP SG no me patro. You know about them on SG more. In Shirai from a chie ya. SG more. Me patro yebo enya koma no. 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
0: Fridge wum.
1: Comment
0: you washing machine wum.
1: De kumi kwa anse comment you. Ye nyane yabu mu.
0: Oh, za.
1: Oh, se me kakakana. Wuna fan anso kakakra.
0: Okay.
1: Bo anabedi sencha
0: sepo. Duwa beba ubiya.
1: What does it?
0: Who a good commentator?
1: Bra.
0: Also bra. Ti e kwanya bem na wo kasa pe. We bi kura na adwuma kwanya.
1: What does he?
0: Ah, also bra.
1: Ai.
0: Also bra.
1: Bibi se no ti bi se na do wajim.
0: Yeah.
1: Mi se me kai share from church gala na no mo bo.
0: Ai ai.
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0: 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And Tinaho, Antonia, and Tinaho, as a special giveaways, and Nasco Nedema,
1: of course,
0: a washing machine. Yema water dispensers, fridge,
1: fonds, souvenirs,
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1: So Jesse Bra.
0: Bassa Jesse no Sebra.
1: So on Castle Monsieur
0: Bassa Jesse no. Oh, Jessia. Womb Jessia.
1: Spirit woman,
0: womb Jessia.
1: Saturday, yeah. Saturday,
0: yeah.
1: Get me at 4 p.m., minimum 11 a.m. Not more than a few years yet.
0: Yeah.
1: Oh, SG more.
0: A moment, she mad, my Jesse Nibi.
1: Ma, o se man betuma show mu
0: my team Jason.
1: Ani ya de.
0: Ni blue mu.
1: Ma tene ma me Premier Sports. Champion akoko.
0: Ma go team zu ala. Aha za.
1: Oh Chelsea.
0: I am see my team.
1: Since you know man ko yam fa ma ya.
0: Za.
1: I pray say you ko pa ma na yemu na man ko World Cup no. Abe fa Saturday be
0: eh.
1: Ezu mo be do.
0: Oh e be de.
1: Ye be si Germany at
0: the passage si no. Well customized me de ba.
1: Of course. Baby Joe ba Saturday ni ba o.
0: Baby Joe.
1: The national motivator.
0: Wonderful. Any any we hurry see ya na just what just. Ocho.
1: Mensi.
0: Ebisi ya ere eye Premier Sports no at was we ya. Ni akechi no Edoso. A lot of conversations here. Yebidi. Yeba is here.

0: All right, live on Insure 104.5. And a permanent source from here tonight, and I'm good at Musamaya Boba. No, and I'm a pageant in a debutment in a premium sports on a cream with some Sima Edward enemy. Now, portion of person qua and another permanent messing cream at Dinina at the Ebro's Modernist on a permidy at a Jonathan and Sirbetima from Sokoban Fatilo, Steve's under Dorama and Obama Chidom and some of those who be Blasters and Como and what I had on Semi Demos particular in Ra, a Majomotro for Kamakama and after the Black Medis of Ghana, I'm also in common a warm cinnamon and a power to men can breakfast and make sure. Say a bit meal all in one. When we be a be room, messing off in a woo quachina, soccer copper maker to there be a creamy, a milky chocolate, energy room, and a fecassium, and so at me as a woman. Now go to be pleasant some encounters and then my Saturday. Saturday championship final. No, maybe I will be on your common a Go TV Plus. Just 98 Ghana City pet. Oh, you finish and all connected. *759#. *759#. Now, be also so at me. I am fine. Come on. And so at me at the mouth. Now, an apartment can have a travel to the Mr. Manina Betano. As I'm so I'm going to travel to my welcome bonus up to 2,000 Ghana cities. Near Sabu 2 minutes and come at the mouth. Renudi and a pricking crime. Near Chelsea can come pa at me at the mouth. You finish here. Now, register. 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Now, be here to me. Come and from our empty and semen can just run on S. Swap and win ya. So I call what's a line tainted to Badu or Juma or no knock was a lie. Yabusawa, also Baba swap it with some debby. One got so fear or sim no bit to my swap it. The answer are you for no. Noble *1333#. *1333#. No follow process no. Now a sim no swap to my swap. Rebidia. At me, I have fine. At a man apartment car. Now you're into agribusiness, retail, mining, hospitality. And as a manufacturer, intent them swear. Now for it to my absa bank. We are no a absa business bank. In essence, what you know, Janet to a human, a seven bono, you know, and so at me at Tumpon, Jabo working capital, no, not asset and trade finance in the Mansina, financial solutions, no, and so now my son be at my fine, at me at the mobile business, no, now and upon your breakfast when you go call Tom Brown, and answer right what I make you sure. So the carbell premium, and I said carbell veteran, no, would be my friends and say no, and I would room carbell premium, you know, vitamins and a few minerals, and some more come, Sansuna carbell veteran, vitamins, and a womb, be nice. C D E and F K and so at me bow now be answer so at me I come at me at a mobus and tantam so yen shen some not see FF Black Stars Omuguswa A training on the Nina second June. Yet it was mano ever to me at 10 times social days and I come 14 days to World Cup. Now get your mens and say at World Cup near Romano, Yabutabaco Panis a Ghana, Yaburum or Fina, Yangwati Abrantia, Yafino Gideon Mensa.
1: I mean, we are hoping that we do better than our last World Cup, which is to go out of the group stage, and then we take it from there. You know, I mean, we can aim to go to the finals and to win the World Cup, but then you need to start from somewhere. So if we are going to look back to the last World Cup, then I think we have to also focus on getting out of the group stage, and then from there we can look into what will happen.
0: Ah, champion, say final. So say last edition, you know, group stage in a film. Into your bomb by said this time, they better group stage in a queen, man. When you're showing me a final,
2: a GDO, so I can't deny. You hear me now?
0: Now, I'm going to for the Gida men's and a second World Cup of Okonye. Now, Brent is in the next year, pa. So I'm going to be a and so at me, come.
1: I mean, going for the second World Cup in my career, being with the national team for 8 years, which is very good for me. I feel so good. I feel like an experienced player. And then I feel like I have responsibility also for the new boys that are coming in. So. Which

0: Fina mwai bo no mo peso mo bo no eh o metimasi akan da mo o makonkron gana na nkoba se e bia UK no mesi akan etimi da mo na ase ana GFA president opinion ye funa kelt okreko ebusan se eh abrante 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
1: Full-blooded Ghanaians should be representing their countries. Okay, yeah, that's my clear opinion on representation when it comes to national teams in football. But having said that, yes, Kobbie Mainoo, yes. But having said that, I think that England has a good team. It's important we respect the manager and the experience that he brings on board. But what is also true is that they will meet a very, very competitive and determined Ghanaian side.
2: How much does it hurt you then, seeing Mainoo in an England shirt?
1: Well, it's most unfortunate, to be honest. I wish I never comment on it. I wish I never comment on such situations. Because, for example, when I watched the French national team win the World Cup, and the team is made up of 11 African players, I mean, it always tells me that there's a subject that has to be discussed.
0: Now, we are in Antoine Semenyo, ni mami. Mami, I feel a Dela Efua Zibu. Mami, you should do two guys. 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
3: But it's been amazing as well, and I'm here today to tell you parents it's possible. If Antoine's done it, we the parents, it's a good thing we are talking about this now, because I don't just stand here as a mother of a Manchester City player or Black Star player. I've walked the journey. The emotional journey is difficult. You don't stop. It's being resilient and knowing that being in the diaspora and knowing what happens on the streets around us. Trust me, it's hard. If anybody says it's been easy, I say, listen, it's your words. It's not easy, but it is possible. It is very possible. But playing for your country, it's about blood, it's about legacy, it's about your roots, it's about pride.
0: Oh, your culture, no. Now, anyway, our blood starts training grounds, as you know. Maybe I'll tell goalkeepers, no. And you're training on my year, and easy. And you're more born a part, no much, no more born a part, no much, no. Blood starts, goalkeepers, no. You're going to feel like a crack, and so training grounds.
4: Medium collapse dive. So you catch that plant, drop back in, catch that plant. It'll be six times. Okay, so three to each side.
5: But it broke it up.
4: And left.
6: Nice and sharp.
4: Yeah. Here we go. Let's play. Yeah. Good.
6: Cut. Up.
4: In she so this last one. Yeah. Good. Good. I like the way you come up with the ball. Yeah, yeah, yeah, yeah. Good. Good. Good.
0: Oh, super no na Benjamin Asari no ji super na se bonu osum hurricane munye ready pa entwe enu a na me dem sporting club enso ji amo trophy ni Ghana Premier League no amo ji edition mo na so amo ne basic Holy Stars and a bowl game na mo she 2 am Holy Stars etimu ba ko the Black Menace of Ghana onum se ready na 17 women's World Cup qualifiers first leg no yes Liberia 6 Namiya Saturday, and I return again to Ja, and Pimprin, and Mariano, I touched down our Liberia, BBA, Kama, and so Eltimi, and a moment, some of those will be Nemum and Samino, and I said Tamino, and Shadi Alpha, and Internano, and 9:30, our Becobi, your Fugina, Sukunya, now Yadi in Sharpoas, when you were in Casapano, and so Eltimi, and a Benamu Cordia, and then make us some big gay birthday, a queer at the pa, a queer at the pa, and your birthday, a Greek in Zima, Bosch Honoma, and Honomano, Twangas Unia Bar. Of course, you are Trudy. SMF and Chef from Summer Show. Happy birthday. Coupon show. No, because I'm not on your case. Don't sabbat some beer. Era day, Emmanuel, come, and far amount. And a permitting Eddie Jonathan is here from Soko Ban Fat Low. May sorry, son, champion of Quatuaso. Eddie Cream with 70 with Jonathan. Come, Eddie Amamunimum. See you, Brazil.

0: All right, welcome back in Show 104.5. Soko Bam Fatilo. Howdy, I'm going to be some Naposu United Premier Sports. Many of them get to work. See, I call my nine. Yeah, finals, and there's hope. But I call my nine. And I know paying Komo Pinoa or IBDA. Can you say A3 Star Hotel? I will come and see. Or branches, so on crying. Vacancy, I will hoa. When you are also being a dreamer, they be a mechanic dreamer once a month. And say what you are saying. Who here, assistant manager, accounts officers, laundry operatives, licensed DOC drivers, and a security officer. Sintishan and super, we are interested at a number 0241-795-063. Nakai said 2026 High Sands. 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You are in room, BBI, fine. A jeep, Milo. Na and they, meaning, say, Womuko screen, you know, Milo, yeah, all in one, Ibi. What, BBI, womb, dada. Amount energy to go further. All right, Uncle, your chin, Uncle Rabba, Cosemo, or Honafi, your bar. 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
1: Kofi.
0: Bibi Aboko de.
2: Oh, nyankopa adum ade achi ese amka che ose e ya adum.
0: Adum.
2: Na wodi ahweye nso aka ho. 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
0: Ne odi ba eno we.
2: E e shamba gi nmo e fiamo. 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
0: Ah, enam no.
2: E bebre enam kra de de bo me. Matwa e fan so abre fiamo. Oh, the action in the engine, you know.
0: Nice one.
2: I remember my net that boot.
0: Oh, wonderful.
2: We'll be in view, you know.
0: Yeah, and then did you.
2: Ah, and number food that you know how we are on Kutreb Mount. Fuck what you fridge him. Say, nah, eja.
0: And Rasi, Mire Rahina, when him say,
2: Ebi ama hon.
0: Ebi ama.
2: Oh.
0: Tine me kansi me bonechi.
2: Ah, ah.
0: Onyen sacrifice ye.
2: Enyen namunti
0: 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Osinyame ya adumwa.
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0: omo dia sen ho.
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2: Sa ho.
0: Eh.
2: Okay.
0: We need as well.
2: We need as well.
0: E be ba.
2: Oh, enam no kensan ye, a deputy Asante regional security coordinator Alaji Nje.
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2: hey
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0: mo pato a message in so e be buy from Islamic leaders and of course the president of the republic I mean talking about unity and of course say unity be jai drug abuse ni no no say di hun komo ha say wo mo ekop police kra no mabunu ma kuma ko 6000 and it's a matter of concern
2: kofi eh sa semu bi huye me wura huye
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0: o munyina
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2: yes
0: asumdwie
2: yes
0: and then eh 28 right
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2: 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I will give you some comments.
0: No comments.
2: No comment. Be answer. I will be crying for the coward there, master. I will see you on phone now. And now, I have to tell you, you know, I'm watching. May 28th. 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
0: 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Okay
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2: okay
0: many je ho pa hun say yeah yeah you know say tutu
2: yes
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2: yeah
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2: 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Na or more a proposal come up a pad bank.
0: Right.
2: School sumu.
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0: Yeah.
2: Tino etunde sa na onwa sorry ya onwa paint magubi efi bi. 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
2: okay
0: na okoye donation no
2: oh nice oh nice oh nice
0: eh very good
2: why are there
0: into
2: wa wa bon
0: help a girl mo change her future
2: simple
0: and eboa eboa yi pa
2: come up
0: yeah anti ye be say bi
2: ai munye munko so anye
0: minim say Jeff bit me a project here my dear
2: oh okay
0: but on one initiative
2: come
0: on yes opportunity so say bit me akoyi anti impact initiative for
2: yes.
0: Shas
2: come up
0: Mrs. Star, Modesta
2: oh nice
0: it's good
2: nice nyamishira no
0: yeah
2: nyamishira pa onye no wo so autifia wo baba bia to pad ma no wo gena
0: nekra no donation ni bi besa koso
2: oh kama e wo hen
0: so ye be ko schools no bia e wo villages no
2: oh nice
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1: Medase, mammy, can chat if on your chef for you now and a pay. Because what I must say, a 3P garlic mixture, if we pee work natural health, garlic a crogin, a dear year, duny, and funky and jump fence, so be unframo, and untimo, what any jan and so, a yintinim acumem na moja mojuma, oh, shame wooty, may ya dear be tail, a wound nim wakoma, any moja nim dear drum make for the amount, a bebo, a 3P garlic mixture. 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
1: 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Moja dear free sunny, equa watching and 1 stroke, we are the one and wine, sir, or Benny Pedriano so. Moja dear free sunny, a winny Pedrian, my pressure, yaddy and wine, sir, or Benny Pedriano so. 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
0: 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Mm, se no die.
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0: 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Ai.
2: Tu ko sha kwai bi mum.
0: Ebi wa.
2: Oh, okay.
0: Mamimfa daily graphic and chassis.
2: Ah, okay. On the Kuna bia style na.
0: Daily graphic on the front page. Let peace prevail. President urges Ghanaians in aid message. And government begins 800 acre reclamation project at Nkrofo. Chief Imam Louds interfaith harmony at eight prayers and our illegal structures face demolition. And in our front page of the Daily Graphic, one more or 300 Ghanaians arrive home from South Africa. At the front page of Daily Graphic,
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5: Papa ba kubi die na in the course of the show ye be boy areho
2: okay
5: or no as a prisoner to went mi kra anya hwe ifi
2: oh
5: to oba no ankasa wa be duru kromu an oni ba bi a ofa to search people na I think say support now omo dey mo no be boy
2: yes
5: anya hwe no
2: me jitum
5: yeah
2: we am maka Instagram house in kai say omo wi a
5: omo ko dam kakra
2: mo kam ko dam jojo mo ho na so kwa we afeche ne se
5: Oh yeah, Nanka, Wakope, baby, at
2: Nanka, no, as you say, Graminess, you say, a pros ahead of you. Yo, na eh, swap one, a fair, any a few wounds, Minister of Works and Housing, Rubinian for Kenneth Gilbert, a J. Papa, the Nimia, and Wakasapa, way a warning, and I watch him, Mr. Moa, Mossimo Dice, baby, and some fatano. Ye be grinning in Egu, and I'm a question about any pants who trust us, and my swimmers in his way. Now, once what twice I see a woman's own zone, don't you hear him? The two questions, Yin Yan to one young kid, young daily guide.
5: Daily Guide on the front page, Adamus denies link to Mali claims. Government backtracks on new e-levy. Minister leads 800-acre land reclamation at Nkrofo Eno Yaka. Richard Nee. Amakwe, ex-wife rejects 2 million Ghana cedis demand, demands 40 million. And 300 Ghanaians arrived from South Africa, and also the front page of Daily Guide. Ninyinane, sema Daily Guide, yaba no pay.
2: Yo, my father Daily Guide, Bokrata, anona, mehuse Ghana, Bank of Ghana, Penia Utriano, Dr. Johnson, siyama wadenim ya, pape wa shenu kutu kama paano, abone tie red feye. Na uni mseze seno, yet why young cabin shemoni as they say, sir, Udi Sik through mobile phone so, Eddie Akoto bank account to ma, a bed joe two, a 0.75 the person and as a cities.
5: 0.75%.
2: Person is a 5 cities wrong, a bit of 5 cities.
5: Then almost all my cap on a 5 cities.
2: 5 cities more. And this Abia, oh, a cacrada of phone so, mammy, I would say, via wouldn't be broke from Chimichero, oh, a cacrada of phone so. Now sit there before in them, and that's what made it me Piato banker, who Piafa of phone so, Aqua Bank and we are two. Yeah, to try to one year, sister, who a couple my air 5 Ghana. And I got a voice, eh? Then I must watch a 11 mobwa. You 10 years here. Abana da ye. Wakofa 11 years aba. By way, difference. Wom 11 idiom pacho. O send you and sleep granier too. By way, dear. Oh, now was the car. At our phone, so now I said, oh, the control bank. Af our phone, so. And to just imagine some TI, number your Pudu, and I may call Access Bank, I'm a froka, I'm a trial all of fair. And to bank, and nobody joke, I crave free phone, so now what's now there, my ya? Okay, Nyabenubia, and on a gun of wild so man was a share. Now, okay, see that I've been out in Troy of Fire, and I say, we 11 year, and the Abano. But just by the way, we enter home cakey. That is a very different. I will. Now, and on a cat about the other way, Ghana force from Canada, and I'm a boy, we need 11 you. And yet, 11, we a difference of ground. A bank charges it. Who is Cacras yet? Who is the car? What I do, see Casus, who can we see Cabo Cacra? Now, what the other is the through phones out to bank, and now, yeah, 2 5 3 are moved up. I buy trade and then say, I'm crying.
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2: The school bag a crate, Wabaho Amania wedding ham. Na ayi Richard ni Amakwe. Nayden, one Nayden wants and
5: said, Johnson is Yama. Johnson is Yama, dear, no, what can I say? You see, no, Abain, Edin and Sir Abem, Omo, 0.75% in Ebano. Bank of Ghana say, Omu Hodio. Emma omo into sana.
2: Enti omo nyanti.
5: Enti sisi nudi ya kongko ho. Yenka si ya chem. But said ye aye no. E kwa yinu mirikana ya deba no. Sisi no.
2: But say deba tu.
5: Ya posun. What ya
2: say? Say deba tu.
5: E debi omo nye, omo se MTN phone nyayi.
2: Yo.
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5: Enti.
2: Johnson S. Yama
5: from Bank of Ghana. Ose.
2: Before omo deba, omo ne MTN phone ni nkomo.
5: Se ultimately so waka se for further consultation in the nice and commodity
2: names. Kofi menti ya se mu ya se. O di bibi babo nti. Nipa na oye
5: da kwe
2: kwe. Debi se MTN.
5: Debi. Enya wano ne deba wo. 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Enya abayi ne dewe iba. The thing is that. Telecommunication company. No.
2: Enwa se ote.
5: Enwa se. Ni operations are oyen. So obe buwa wa mwe timia transfer usika. Ako bank account mo beti usi. Or the 0.75% neighbor.
2: Okay.
5: And one of the other two grand. You are sending messages. Ama all the customers say, if free June, boss me the kind.
2: Okay.
5: May sha see this age, man. Na Ghana for whom you say, hey,
2: but I so confused.
5: I ne yes, I bet ye. Mamin chimuni.
2: Meet you.
5: And I did the no bar. Bank of Ghana, the krata, akoma MTN say, sa di na mo pesa mo ye na mo di message akono munyai. Na yen tnasi. Any home commands.
2: Meme question.
5: It means, MTN might have done it. How many are buying no any day?
2: How possible?
5: Any home commands. Telecommunicate. Na,
2: how possible? Hey,
5: papa, what they say?
2: Buy and find set here. Remember, would it be bad? No, general manager. No, the barrier. Yeah, Casa and Wise
5: is that is the information. No, that is the information. And no, dear, we bet me a creative opinion. No, and I'll bet me I have
2: information. Say MTN for the
5: Bank of Ghana say.
2: Now, since the question let you be a pharmacy. Transaction will be a year for the Bank of Ghana for the
5: piano to Bunamincha. What for now? Say, Omo, anyone who meeting and answer consultation agreement, but there will be an approver which you be who say be a signature etches. So when it comes to monetary transactions in our Ghana, Bank of Ghana,
2: okay,
5: and the regulating, it was to me. It is a MTN 2DC Kahuja. Do a telecommunication, but or say your banking activities kakra to say or your mobile money ni
2: adiye. Bank of Ghana
5: do. Omo ya we.
7: I didn't think I can NCA. And I say we are not FN say communication ministry ni mum ni regulate.
5: No, when it comes to
7: bank, I'm saying that aye. Like some could be America say MTN. FN say
5: telecommunication.
7: I didn't think FN say communication
5: ministry. NTA Sam George and INTA.
7: Now why Bank of Ghana? Because there's a banking issue.
5: Yeah, banking the financial.
2: Let me check say Kofi. Senyesa asemwe betu abonten ena Ghana vuotwe omosi wo hwan kebeti yei enti Bank of Ghana enti meka nje so munyam tie vuosi nkonyam fa sa percentage we hu ena me uka me ntia se
5: okay
2: because who the other neighbor Bank of Ghana for your way wo mu de betu ma Ghana vuotwe omosi omosi ye ne brani entrance no mu de so betu mi se ye no mu transfer but enti sa Bank of Ghana ya we se sa charges we ye beti yei
5: but for now as journalist
2: oh Kofi
5: ti
2: Kofi ni journalist
5: ti
2: adira beto ho yakasa hu ntomo twa san
5: kwadwo
2: o mbeka no credit card
5: kwadwo asemsi anyabotre
2: Kofi enko
5: ti as journalist we deal with evidence and information ye available to us.
2: Okay,
5: what is available to us is a Bank of Ghana say what MTN wanted to bring out and the down Bank of Ghana informs the public and Omon Sashasi,
2: okay,
5: that Mobile Money Fintech Limited has been directed to pause the implementation of its proposed.
2: No, I don't know what you mean,
5: not the agreed proposed. It's proposed, that's it from MTN for no,
2: okay,
5: Omo dia Omo propose Omo de bano 75% no fee on direct wallet to bank transfer. The fee was scheduled to take effect on 1st June 2020, but it is now on hold to allow further consultation. It means that there should be a sit down and talk about it. But I'll say it's proposed, no? It means it's not an agreed proposal. So, yeah, available to us. If they have had closed door meetings, which we are not aware,
2: because I don't know, there's no way that
7: they're not a Kodo can say.
5: Yeah.
7: It could not have been possible, say. Bank of Ghana for MTN for be BBC. Bank of Ghana for no any way.
2: We
7: like if you are aware, but say Ebba say na.
2: Ebba say na.
7: Public backlash no ne biya. omo back traffic kaka. That's the kodos
5: no person make it. Well, I understand his point, but what I'm saying is that we cannot just throw it say omo ya we.
7: Okay.
5: Because now if they ask you for evidence say which document you see, so what is available to us is what we cannot make inferences from it. I mean, you bet me as soon as we say, ah, I do it, dear, Abia, ain't me near possible, sir. But is there a possibility?
2: Confuse them,
5: and their statement say is proposed.
7: Proposed, okay.
5: It doesn't state that as we agreed, and I say we agreed, so we deal with the documentation which has come out. It is left with the Bank of Ghana, or more further consultation on Bayetrino, near Bihu. Release on the beba.
7: Okay.
5: Say now, Ebia. Say na yekano, but si say ye jai. So yeah, go on.
7: What am
5: I don't want. Once away a paper review. So.
2: But say no say enable how many parties? Yes. Yes. Yes. No. Say yeah, it can be more ne dekasem. Because when timing can jam, say we na we si kaso kakaka we.
5: All right.
2: Now will be the charges be, but we ni mo we. What the betu we have been alert the paper on things say yen tina sinzu su hona and asem we wane katirem.
5: Martin yentu aswe
2: yo mami emfa Richard ni amakwe ni ile ni ex wife no wonsa mo to hey na ai kate na bom hama ne se asem no e da so court na ye twiko basa ma mini sika wo je de e nya tika ketwa
5: okay
2: na enu ne ye se o de nka me ma 2 million Ghana cedis ma mini se me 2 million e Ibrahim ne Richard aboy 2 million me pe 40 million 40 million Ghana cedis it is 2 million. What two action baby Bruce could turn one pair two action baby cream power or general.
5: Right.
2: A ticket table hammer. Then I Ghana for Bessie. I have saw Mufri South Africa, Babu Drew Ghana. No, that tells you when you're in Fremo, my bomb hammer near Waha. And now, as I see a some acre bear a hammer tree. Ah, bear a flash here, a catasson, son of Cate, while bomb hammer near Ewa and Nim Hawaii. Hey, the daily guide, the Boca town and Sam Kakra, where they are about on the Mianfa Chronicle and Fentrapo.
5: Okay, Mianfa Chronicle and to us was the government begins 800-acre land reclamation project at Nkrofueno, where the Kayaka. I hope you jump it. Yeah. National Security dismantles Galamsey networks linked to Secretariat. Hey, Secretariat Ben. Okay, fair enough. I say two.
2: Enti Kofi, any answer? Say one something. The I'm sure I said Nenka telling you no. Yeah, Omasem kesi epa. Say Ben, no free. I say Katagaram say. Answer. Say Sume Kabe a hang of chesono. Katia Bongwa mani ebi na. Eni miha na Katia Bongwa mani ebi say say no. National Security. Omani abrepa. Say Garam say. Wamu betu susana. Wamu jodie ma tusana. 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No mumu say. Garam say no, what mudia dear mando money dear chino. Say Edica catcher, say Woma, Womudisica, a tiger, I'm saying, chinum penfosinca, young Tromososa. Now, what movie I want to say, Debbie, Garam say, young go for tree. A movie and a chin, I say, a could see office be. Office be no moment, my moody, how they can't crack on. What's his office way? 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
5: Ibi ya page 3 hono.
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5: wow
9: 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I don't miss your show
5: Thank you.
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5: Medase.
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1: 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But the young suya wo kwan be faso because osage fo kwa me nkroma e kan sem bibre atwa mu. 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We may be slow to anger. But when we are pushed enough, we will respond decisively. Inti in take here for granted. 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
1: Oh, me dear. 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Still, life goes on because I've learned from my mistake. So, what you say?
0: We're a typical Ghanaian mindset. Ah, just say. Utimu say, ye suni a bino enter say, South Africa for no. Ah, think we Ghana and you obey a single mom who had no South Africa for a Ghana Hanon, so obey your modern. But I'll say the Oma in Yinano. You see, that's the mindset of a Ghanaian. And this is what I want to tell the South Africans. Team. This is a Ghanaian saying that upon all the beatings and upon all the inhumane treatment you guys meted to him, this guy is saying that he forgives you. That is right thinking. That is what we call reasonable. That is what we call human being. He's thinking like a human being. This guy is not saying that because South Africans have actually treated me badly in their country, once I've landed in my home country, I should also treat them badly. But he says that I've forgiven them. He's bruised, but he says I've forgiven. You see, Ghanaians are not timid. We may be slow to anger, but when we are pushed, we act decisively. Think through this. 2008, 2015, 2019, and even now, South Africans, you continue with this nonsense. You have your companies in this country, Ghana, and many other African countries. With these companies are thriving without any obstructions. Nobody is sucking you from those countries. In fact, during the apartheid period, you South Africans moved to Ghana, other countries, Nigeria, Zambia, and many other African countries to save your lives from the apartheid. Today, you turn your back against the same Africans who saved your lives. I don't blame the citizens. I blame the leadership of South Africa, including the president of South Africa. A leader who don't have control, who cannot even manage his own country and citizens' behavior, is a failed leader. You should be ashamed of yourself, all leaders of South Africa. This is not what Nelson Mandela actually wanted for that country. It's a shame to use South African leadership. You couldn't even protect the lives of your fellow Africans. How would you blame the whites if they are treating Africans badly? It's a shame on all the South African leadership. This nonsense must stop. This nonsense must stop. Africa should be safe for us all. If we talk about Pan-Africanism, we have to all come together to develop Africa. With your attitude, Africa will still suffer. This is bad. Now, Mpenifuwa yadie, se omakofo omaba. 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And over the past 40 years, mean can say 4 decades, global crisis abi back from 1983, starting from Nigeria, Ghana must go, any de kikan kan won de ba Libya civil war no 2011 year ne ade. Ye hu no ma bebre ya ye hu se Ghana, we don't really plan well. Because your uncrofu bebria na omo ko ahokiremu wo a senka no anye din sey biga kra ki enhu kra na yetimi aboa wo. Because our systems are so weak. Sey yetimi detect sa no woman. Eba evacuation kra dia. Ye effort no ye nhyehye no enhye da nkoyie. Ya ye reactive e si yansa na yetumi atu na mo aye bibi. This is not the first time. And we call it for say you're being a national plan. And we call it for say you're being a national plan. So I'm going to be BC. Ya yen se se ya o man no nya fe ne on se eduru senka ye ko fo ma ba man fo bi se sika ba na mo de ko mo mi ehu ba bi e free mo mi enye se ba if we have a national plan system but then in the mu anya 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to Mwana Mon, Okaya, about 18,000 Ghanaians evacuated from Libya to come to Ghana. And also be brain, no cry, yeah, the first ever large scale, and only a best structured kakra. Ah, yeah, the kofa, or mobile. 2022, Russian Ukraine war, ebi omuka se, as a first of its kind, ebi esipen. And then another down kwe kufuado, about 210 Ghanaian students are evacuated omu. From a year Ukraine, Ebra, na entokano e koswani adina. 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They did that. Itinina ewo, but nina na kwe reactive. 2023, Sudan conflict, you know, and also sa 82 Ghanaians ye evacuate omo. Ah, and also ne a very high risk one, and penifu to one among. 2025, Iran Israel. And also, the same thing, ye evacuate and crofo John Dramani Mahama, a time, yeah, 2025, ye evacuate, bi kakra, ifrio, emba, and South Africa, di enso, ediaba. It means, eh, abribiana sa anu omani tesia, ye evacuate and crofo. But what is our plan? National plan, NSA. Ya transition all right from chaotic repatriation to a coordinated evacuation mum, but enye so solid, enye fully institutionalized for diaspora protection. 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It was South Africa di afena ne ye.

0: registration say we eya gana ni ana we we hin yesi bi kura betro mu di ana ye hwe na ni ma se wonya gana ni ase wonye se ye kura ye ni data for our people outside there ni na ye no ma ye pese ye ni ba ye ho so ye ka kire mpanifuo se ye ni mra ye ho so ye citizens na wa outside the protection of citizens no enye only within Ghana but beyond the borders no omo ye Ghana for Ukraine 2022 ye kwoye evacuation na ye din even our students there they make ho asemi International Organization for Migration, HSA, data crani ya deko forma bakrani inibi. It we have to rely on some the other agencies, you know. And the student organizations, you know, HSA, oh, your school for umuwa association ni momo koye, nipa five for free. Ebia, Ghana Medical Students Association, ne koye, no man say, oh, we muwa. You should then need a structured database, which is a problem. And this is something we need to do. There should be a mandatory digital diaspora registration. E betumi aboa. E dura ye putupuru ni ye hu bia. This is time for us to think. Me asem no e ma reho. Na wo ho mo ma ba ya. I like the allowances that are being given. Ene hyehye yam panifuo de agu akwa mu se omo pese. En krofu itimi e start o ma bra bo foforo. Nti o mbemmo musika bia e bi betumi di ahyase. But yempe structured funding ebe handle such crisis for our diaspora ehunya because I remember amiati asese International Organization on Migration HSA wo mo evacuate wo mo bra crisis ikosu bia one spend the crani pa ba ku bia be spend between $1,000 to $3,000 ite yesika ti am plania. Ebeduru baby no yen sabe kafem na yade hye ehuna mane, and this is what we need to do now. But in the meantime, the mo aye no eye ye bo maba so, but we need to be structured. You put structures in place ebe ya BBC a we will respond well. That is my take on what has happened. We need a structured diaspora protection system and database. That is my call. Nem kwa yete se be ya registration be ye se intige si ye ni mbe bi obi a o. It will free bro no awo so ko baby fufra. You can enter the system and change it. Say na me ye Ghana ni me South Africa but me free ebia Pretoria I ko ha. Then you change the acquire, we know where we are going. And then we should empower embassies. Embassies no bebre ya understaff. The BBC crew they cannot even go to the aid of our citizens over there. And na won so a and where Ghana ni ya wetu kwai no. Awu say ni the see ya no ma sa ba fiu. 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
1: In Shiraya fan. 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
2: yeah
0: the abako
2: me da se ye nche tie for na ba bia wo ka akoko a huhia kese pa ne se e ba the database
0: yeah
2: 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across South Africa for instance there were Ghana ko ho Ghana phone e wo mu ko enti say South African government no ntimi document wa e wo say the Ghanaian community na wo South Africa na and as e kro bia be koso that embassy na ho no at least also ntimi hu Ghana for o ma ba kro mu ho. Because yesterday, listening to Benjamin Kwashi,
0: mm-hmm.
2: our Ghana High Commission to South Africa,
1: they just tear
2: to us. Any power can say a friend is saying, "Omo maba enray 300
0: Yeah,
2: or see, 80% air documented. As South African, no, South African government, you know, yeah, where say any pay the.
0: Yes, Omo Omo Krata.
2: Omo Omo Krata.
0: Say no patre.
2: No patre.
0: Yes, Omo Nti Krumu. Say Omo Omo Amfamra Kwan. So Omo Krata. 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
2: Money yah home take a crown.
0: Yeah.
2: Ah, no. Eh hon komo CBD 80% de omo krata and emu 20% de omo ni krata na omo ti krom ho but according to South African High Commissioner and Ghana High Commissioner in South Africa no de omo was ankofono nyina no
0: ehu
2: en krata inti san komo no say very important
0: then
2: ebiem so so no na wo kase mako wo say twim ye kase atiye ohwe e ma referee se u tu kwan ba bi a wo kono wako ba bi ti say Libya wako Dubai or any of the Gulf region Middle East wo no koha uti mi hu se aha mabei enye makrampo no etwetwesi ebibia bibisi
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0: yeah
2: o se out of 300 no. For now, that is what the papers are reporting. But what he's saying is, emu 297 ebedru kromo say because Obaba akodi no one South African bia wo. It's in kwara me nsa be ma na makwa man kwada na anya dey.
0: Ama.
2: So like officially no matter document to him. In the airport one papa na be say na kwada ayi dey ekoy. It's very important say ye was say we need to empower the embassies. Say there be a crop you omo bia no. Omo betimi enu say Ghana for do say na e dey ewo ho.
0: Yeah.
2: We know say like you were saying it's very coordinated.
0: Yeah.
2: But assume say betu akodu ba bi so a ye ntumi nyan krata sem ni adade ba
0: ko
2: bia sa boni akofom e do ma bedu ase. Then again e wo mu say aban na abokade but I'm saying say in the diaspora remittances now when you take the gold ufa gold ni oil ni dia keka ho na ade ba ko Ghana ha se e boye e ma sika kese e boye ma sika kese pa eye about remittances sika e free Ghana fo
0: amano
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0: esi
2: 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As a local people, no be take advantage. Mo be tire mo. Say you tina Ghana, I say Emma na se bia ye wo swame. Ye wo aboso okan. Spare parts business. Almost you know, they are Ghana for no chese Nigerians na e take it over. But like say ya strategic. E debe na Nigeria for no ya, Emma Ghana for no ko magazine. Omo peso omo to magazine Nigeria for no nema. Rather than so on beto Ghana for no nema. In business one, one year strategy, no one to two near my year. Who to chrome? And so, Juma, oh, you know, for you know, I almost two come back chrome. I said, about the Jeffrey, Sam.
0: It's true.
2: And not a South Africa for no, because Benjamin Kwashi, Ghana, how commissioners in South Africa, and HSA. And you money be bra, or how South African you won yet. And Juma be bra Ghana for no more, we three. 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
2: 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capacity for our local people
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3: e nya so mfa so
2: fa so na so mo mu e ti dom no mu tumi nyani ya ho kwa
3: me da say therefore na e join news reporter enra na owo ho and since ni nyina na ye course na na good morning
4: no
3: apom te say Adom ne mpa ebo ye ho ye pa so yesterday ni pa dodo was saying NBC ewo Kotoka International Airport
4: For the actual number we cannot confirm, but we know that this is the first batch of 300 ministry near plans or more evacuated.
3: Okay. But what the when you shame wa or more buy no reactions no at the same particularly a binya omo families be jina who share omo any omo is if free plane in Mukrano their mood and all that
4: for trying my year call aircraft to know the knock off when you depart in mommy be now come from aircraft to know and also for me I'm emotional. It was more like a moment of relief for me after having to survive several attacks in someone else's country. Definitely a very emotional moment. Conversations I had with some of relatives in Yemen, most of them told us most of their family members had not returned to Ghana since they left. Some have been out for 25 years, 10 years, all moving family members crowd, and they've been getting the report here say they've been attacked severely because of their jobs. They are not even allowed to do age money.
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4: You were on them. But thankfully, the government stepped in and brought them home. So, yeah, it was quite emotional.
3: Right, right. So far, omo bedru ye no hina omo ema omo koda, especially in mise binu wa omo ni baby a omo kwa, especially the oko jail ya. Was you know obey unimnechi baby a all fain in ano. Were there arrangement for them ne baby a umbe lodge for the meantime? What happened actually?
4: So based on the the evacuation plan ministry did to Abontemo. They had arranged for transportation for all these people who came and ran off. And see, Nasika Wahai at the moment to go to their various locations.

0: from accounts, I be more man, it's looking like 5,000 thereabouts, but I cannot fully confirm. This is based on what people have said.
1: Okay, they what they what it is a bit more why more 5,000 cities near the what it's no. Okay.
0: The minister spoke about more transportation allowance to send them to their various locations. So and on to say I'm gonna talk more. Aside from other support, I had the more psychosocial support, especially with mental trauma that situation the more common. And see, more bringing psychosocial support. Reintegration allowance, definitely, and see,
1: yeah, more musical. As I said, they are going to be a respectful into society. Okay, that's cool. Now, minim ano pay ubesa kwa
0: na ano pay family members or some of relatives to make air kasa because those if I'm saying. Family members of returnees because most of them no more need Ghana numbers. They used to make for more directives to tell you, but any relatives will be the Kasa Nai to me. From interviews, I any most of them talked about more experiences, some of them getting gunshot. Sustaining various form of injuries. So the whole video said they are to social media from a dome joy in marks on their bodies, and they've all brought it back home, and definitely they'll be safe here.
1: Okay. Na me and Nancy are no pay. Minim say when you get into repair me best about. Okay. Now you join news reporter and you're nutrition come free and crying. Ombe see what Kutukano and your course in a and on the canal. But there's another worrying trend about Galamsey. Oti would the worker at him see about 800 acre lands be why you be reclaiming. Na reclamation never cost you nina yes. And you want to say Sika, ya de beye suku ye. Sika, ya de be see ya quine at the adini be why. 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
3: Because we be on all coin in a baby or could be an ever tracking.
1: And then the military phone near Quakochi or Maddy will know where they are going to hide. Where? And woman dimly can't you mind your court war at the back beginning soon in Finfi? Na womo ahunun soon in Yina. And we see a Facebook in Shawan 0.5. 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
1: west africa my one so kakra
2: me west africa democracy radio my aduma wo amansey kakra
1: yeah
2: na ahokwa ne me hunu say dc bi o galamsey areas enye ma me ensa or a complicit, incompetent, and also Brunica Brop will be feigning of ignorance.
1: Yeah.
2: Wa shada si unim. Kwa kokwa, Oko District be the regional security commander no responded to DC. DC look at the boss.
1: Yeah.
2: So the local government's act, right?
1: Yeah.
2: Again, look at Article 216, if my memory says, and I, no, 243 or 216, I forgot to maybe to my check my phone's in cramming. The DC is the John Mahama of the district. On our day to day administration, it will be very strange. You say DC because we name Galam say na ekoso. You see, akokwa na ekoso ni na ano ni ekoso ni na na akokwa a livelihood issue.
1: Yeah,
2: I think say Galam say no share the various fights. Say Galam stop Operation Vanguard. The current in 9 months here na.
1: Yeah,
2: share more of the security angle. Yeah, share livelihood. No, akokwa where is we mono. Omo mo nap ko 7 million na otwe me ensa na e man no me demonstration omo nye but we also need to go hard on them to let them understand that akokwa they cannot do what they are doing they cannot just do what they are doing and akokwa a very very sad say ye youth no ewu especially at this you know rate any idea no e mo bo akokwa he Se Jeff for the picture na baby you pan ahwe drone show the one my insuo ni ade na kwakwa insuo bi atene kobo insuo bi mu insuo bi atene kobo insuo bi mu so when you look at even the quality of insuo aye nom na it's a bit questionable because you see akwa ya anya careful a ohwe water resource commission dey na make about 26 major water sources all of them about 90% of them are in green me see green in red
1: Okay.
2: Ni nanye. Okoreta Water Resources Commissioner insuo no dodo na no. Enye. Mienu ba ko bi na kwa kwa mo ye no very good. Nya ke da kwa unu nsuo ye say excellent. You are very good, you good. Na unu nsuo ye good a. Utimu ntene wo. Insuo no Water Resources Commission.
1: Ade na wo unu na wa wo dim say.
2: You are excellent. You are very good. You are good. Enye wo bad. Na unu good no kra na.
1: O say dwene ho mpiri no.
2: And yes, I would trim crab a brow for be.
4: At least you can draw very good
1: crab. No, we say, yeah, Kakra.
2: What would you have been?
1: It is a denny, you know.
4: Say there.
2: And now, what salad to come with the woods? You mean, let us know in so many the potential. So, when it comes to the galamsey issue now,
1: I want
2: Professor, something, focus, something.
1: I
2: am saying, Nancy from the base of Canada, I cook with me, walk around and I cook your kumana. I say half
1: about half,
2: and cry to me, woman in sa. I go ahead and cranny be break promotion, no moon when you never come, galamsey
1: come.
2: I've been in yet. Wa no makrina teacher ni be kadan
1: kan ati ase e timi ko so retardation
2: can answer na we nephrology doctor Elot Cranting consultant nephrologist akokwa nephrology so mo hwe kidney eh ho niema no akokwa si kidney case so mo record no anya sem ketoa enti aban ma na ni ko ho niem paduma bi maboys ne so nye
1: yeah
2: and akokwa si
3: this is 2431
2: yes article 2431 so on ta kwa DC is no memanya yi yi o ma de sene me bi IGP kan se commanders or reserve kwa kwa DC bi out to galam say cause unim bi
1: yeah
2: and em amiansa wo pretend say unim o mo number onim adwuma ana se wa hyada o mo nim bi
1: it's true
2: o mo nim bi
1: and they won't mean cause
2: unim no ma yi yi
1: so di aye e very sad
2: and I'm kwa unim de unim the impact of these things on our climate and also as you may yes we na ka ho because we nua no and the critics are cold
1: and you know the may and no na ye be di hu nkomo yi na enche me ne doctor e be di hu nkomo
2: ah doctor Otulabi sinya no no
1: so no
2: department of UNE University of Energy no that branch of school Lancaster UK
1: Body EIR. Okay. All right. My many ni nkomo quickly or the some article Bia Babonti and
2: okay.
1: He's talking about a lot of things. I beat me I ever boy. Doc, good morning.
5: Good morning.
1: Apomu ye dear.
5: Yeah, me Adam Nam swe.
1: Adam nim pie boy ye pa. Doc, ye ode ba ye no who say fa is yiri honi we mua share any a de. Per your own observation. A dear na wa gada it really needs attention.
5: With the Maminchia and Aminchia, Omomutia and Opei. I'm say, your article be last week about a dear friend El Nino. Yes, and him say this year and the Nedi could run next year, Mono. Yes, and him say Beba. Na Eba, and since I swear in Yawaye, weather near climate in the sun, and no more asem na neyeka. And she El Nino ni ye the can say sea surface temperature war Pacific region honum. And she it be anna in suno any share ni inuno as a sat from time to time. Na a yes na your friend any friend El Nino a war Pacific region honum, but say El Nino ne ba na edin chance war abraying a war yen ye weather mu a war Ghana ha. Pato, so who be said we are there?
1: Oh, no, yet you. First,
5: now you draw example of previous El Nino Abba impacted the bread. Yea, now you share any moose at the air bay sooner. At the end, you beat me a year at the Aswa no said the bayer. Science in Saswa in Yano, Brevia Chemo 1982, 1983, 1997, 1998. With this upcoming El Nino. And she sana article my choice next year.
1: Na meka 82-83 ni ade ni banin nyina no dodo ode aye ti no especially Jay-Z fui na wo mu susa ye wo ka wo mu hunu e de na course wo ho a eno ama na critical see here hu ye with this upcoming El Nino.
5: But research
1: Hey, any dog? Dog, what condemn? Hey, what condemn? Oh, wonderful. And you need in fear me dear mawo dear. Say any and come me bo wa ko kra wi anisa.
5: Well. I'm say 82-83 no. I'm say omo ni afidi o mbeka ye ni aye ye nyi sa ye kind. What happened was ye ka bi drought.
1: Mm-hmm.
5: I say in sure na nke wo say to sa afi no. Anto.
1: Mhm.
5: Inti ema nnuane ama.
1: Yeah.
5: Fu amamfu mfu ese ye.
1: Okay.
5: Na e jahyehye so ano ye den sa afi no. It's an answer now. If you want to see drought in Obama forest, once you could run a drought in the banner, you running in our
1: yeah,
5: you run a wassona, a show no bar heat in a bar, a jacket to every so moana, forest fires, a mountain full near the empty side, Safino, a drought in Anu Yedin, pa. Na the man is not quite a west, and it's only it a trainer. Ghana for an war Nigeria, ye do mobile, Ghana must go.
1: Yeah.
5: Ain't he? Ediania, ye produce woman in Swati.
1: Mm-hmm.
5: Any panels will be a becker home.
1: Hmm.
5: Ain't he 82-83 the M said, Okaya, Abakasa, no kind literature. Na it was a very difficult year.
1: Yeah.
5: Because of that drought and other compounding issues.
1: Nese, yeah, I'm ready here, the echo, you know. And no, sir, situation ni bit me as SBM.
5: Sapepe. On say, a banner meteorology, ne climate, and pimping, you should be SC pain. And yet they are predicted the bit me as SC.
1: Okay.
5: 82-83 are making. Nay, El Nino, Super El Nino.
1: Right.
5: Yeah, yeah, can was in me, Binny C. It be SC 97-98. 97-98 dia na me ni a woman me ni afika ka me kai that time dumso. That was my first experience of dumso in 97-98.
1: Yeah,
5: that time na Ghana ye rely mostly on
1: akosumbo. Yeah, yesi akosumbuari
5: akosumbo no ri ye no na afi light na wasi ye dumso ye that time se ni am friend dumso ni afa no power rationing was said yeah. Oh, and the key thing is say super El Nino ni sia drought bar in so what say tono and tosa entina fear affect ye once Ghana has so there ye kwa ye no ejina nsuo so nsuo ye say there any irrigation ni 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It is likely, say, a bit of a TA rainfall patterns.
1: Mm-hmm.
5: It be a time I was in Sunni Shasi and N Shasi at a time, no. In Sunu Dudu, I was in Yan, it be a Nian Kunyanesa. Into the question then is, what can we do to prepare?
1: Mm-hmm. Mm-hmm. Okay. I know the edges of the mind.
5: Yeah, suggestions, maybe, sir. For example, a nay. Even though CCIA in power and engine across most so too much, and still hydropower about 40-45% of our generation.
1: Mm-hmm.
5: And say in soon I was a bar across the more, was a court, bui, was a court pono, a sort here. It means that we could potentially be having issues with our power generation. Inti no sa na wasi to me ehwe nim se bia solar any ye be start ya promote se amanfo benya portable solar systems ni ade wo mu fie in order to curtail the impact of drought on our power generation system and near one side of it.
1: Okay.
5: The other side of it eh to say the menu ye sensitization
1: Yeah.
5: Be bit me any farmers ni akasa. Fene be ya umbe unse oh say na bit me ye si. Enti ebia wo koto seeds ya. Unse see si a seed ye wo ibi be a friend of drought tolerant varieties. To say bruce ye brun bi owa wood ya e nyen so be bree to say other varieties. Inti so no talk a kerbi kwana e bit me a ye. That sensitization no e hun ya. Preparations. She says gonna make a opesi near the ana forest fires, bush fires near the aba. And see, Ghana National Fire Service for need to be preparing and then sensitizing people about the possibility of increased forest fires or even fires within urban communities. Say Chrome Market near the. Open bar, Bibia, aye, we say, on say, a jacket to a biana, a mano, aye, cafe. And number bisa, and aye, suggest this, I was here, ye prepare towards it. Bro, for custom, ye come, you say, oh, prepare na the NNC, you don't lose anything, but also what I say.
1: Yeah.
5: And I'm one prepare na the number two. Nafi would ever pimp him.
1: Hey, it's true. Now, currently, the whole residence we asha say to ya. As a remo s san kakra. A man in Sri Kurani at their day ebba. Is it not a good sign, Sabia, that El Nino may not have a huge effect on us?
5: So once El Nino, yeah, what 2026 rainy season.
1: Okay.
5: And you know now, yeah, can 2026, 2027.
1: Okay.
5: And it's more towards next year
1: next
5: rainy
1: year.
5: Season
1: okay.
5: than this year.
1: Right. Right.
5: But also what you say.
1: Sure. And we need to prepare.
5: Because we could run next year, Munye, and yeah, a few we
1: are okay.
5: I know. And at times one shiny year, people say, oh, a few is one of top. May not. Plan ahead because then I work in flooding near DC. One, when you be a war that be a methodical training near year, all the time, we'll project it into the future. We'll be say, oh, in soon, be a okay near the bat, senior year canoe modeling centers near the air project. Say, maybe we have few ready could run next year anymore. We are expecting a super El Nino to occur. Now, a sea in Sunsua, based on previous ones, no.
1: Oh, okay. Doc, yeah, that's no pay. You name said, Bripe, we best are to change Como. All right. Doctor Aye Otu Labi or a lecturer in na yenino atrichin komo University of Energy and Natural Resources Sunyani and Yenino Atrichin Komono. Yen planning, that is our problem as a country. And researchers nombe yoma femudie wombeke kan but omani yenye serious intino. Unless it's happened, makasi a response in a reactive. Isia na fi to prehe but yinimpa especially nano namine nadmu edin komoi. Flood near you be one sa dynasty or just a shas ye say a many year and sun ye to one among that is how we are as a people. Na oba a ye angloga a ye one wa angloga junction se gata ke see ye da huya a insu efemunia di drain ye come a bit me a kui shed ye ni papa ye no come to Facebook and look at it. 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We are friends who come on.
2: But unso hu fridge.
1: Ai, fridge ne dem no se na making. Fridge dem.
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1: Ai.
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2: Ba bia omu nya enwa no.
1: Yeah.
2: Scraps no.
1: Aye, near the gum.
2: Sir,
1: to a yard, the own penno.
2: Bridge out, try, and I will call. Why can
1: yeah?
2: So after ho, what's the first?
1: Aye, that is now. Yeah,
2: now a horn. Sign him away.
1: No, my ye na.
2: Sir, no, no, no, no, no, scraps no, no, no, no, no, no, no, no, no, no, no, no, no, no, no, no, no, no, no, I'm so much about
1: this. No more did you have
2: a whole nice animal in your free a barber fat, sir, and regagging in soon.
1: I deal with a bado.
2: A cosso san, obia so soon to me stop you or moho. Into fridge, you know, or yanis craps in it, or to Nadine woman we are, Jacken Yanano, who appear good soon. Appear good soon from Abuabo san. A good nine for pan out of a quiet, yes, I do. So why you fear ye? Wa wuni mi se ma ye fi if you swim in baby e de ball ahead the echo en so mu na wo se san nema wo nyina wo fie gum ma na ko fa sa ho wi e de betu nipa so
1: e bi zia bra Facebook bere ade e ntia ngono ga junction no enie eh e network ni disturb e kakra but then o ya no asa a join and this is the issue o ba na o hwe se de e choki ba no I wouldn't be surprised such na yes see many surprise if we don't work on this one. And I have received between Zuba Chichen Komo. And now, Yahre, some of these issues in Yinano, as he attended to. Now, you to me share. And now, Minim say, baby, I woke in. Definitely, they are aware. You know, my good moon to you, who saw a free bar. I didn't see a young cat sauce, no, there. Monitoring kasi yam koso. Yeah.
2: Any lack of
1: that is why we have authority. Dinti na institutions ni yekasi omu ya authority. The odi dinti ni yekasi ya create authorities. Dinti ya.
2: Because just to give you power.
1: Because yes, to regulate
2: and to take action.
1: That is it. Because me meti we di me pe ena me yu. 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
2: and they are failing
1: and they are failing tin obi aso ye de wo pe because ba bia ewe ene de ade om ye ye nanki akoche san krofo no wo de aze e kan ki e be bo a ye be disel ti we ni mu nyina ye yin nyina no nanki etwa saa ka no ama wo mu obosa aka no nyina wie a echina no court kura san so kura twena so enti echina obehwe de wo ye ni ye
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6: Elia
1: apo mu ye de
6: yes, I don't know yet.
1: I don't mean by boy, and we are by a cassa yachim. My husband, when you are bray up and down, sir.
6: Obey
1: ye na. A suo to ye, my men found chassis in freeho, and no my ye who know, it be a knee in yaka cra. Na kumasano, a yadia neha. So, o kwang loga junction, now we a ye drainage, I woh honey or moa. I say, as some was who baby, or scrap dealers near dear. Ye de no woman ni bi be gugu mu ama na tenetene se kura de mi se drainage no AC e very serious mi hu video na jese mi hu de me ye me ho kura ye be ye ne den
6: yo me das how no so was ya a crebe na me meti mayo ye se me nya ni ti ye ne bo en ti ya o so as de amani

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1: American company being so about almost yes, or when in bed, I watch it, Emil and Temna and Kita would be any kind of medino. Yes, I at Waffle. But also, Yatia cat before a war no woman for Temo. Say, Yabina, it will be a bit way to see for our hope. Now, I can create a final fight to maybe walk. As I know, dear. And bank for because they say it could be a new one, a payer, who can look up a quail final, solar site or land site or opening. I'm already about. And I'm scared when I would take and make bone at the Amayan. Juma, say, baby. Now, on a long term basis, no. And they are sorry. They say, no, come, say,
2: Eddie. But there are companies in Suha, a binomo osha plastic waste na enuna so far per service a month for a door so pa is ye no rubbers no moon no money idea. Those companies or mere recycling, yeah, you know, why don't we engage a lot of them, especially omo local high?
1: Okay, so but for recycling, then can situation okay to be managing. The good thing is that in we are now at a final disposal site, about 40% if you have go back to recycling.
2: Okay.
1: In the equity employment for over 1,000 people in the informal sector at the final disposal site, 80% of the recyclable products are at the final disposal site. It comes out of the final disposal site, it's the recycling unit.
2: Okay. But I think say here enhancement because said you see, you know, still we have majority of the waste that you now continue to be plastics, which is quite worrying.
1: At 11 o'clock, and many one company Safisana, we have a meeting on.
2: No money idea. Those companies or mere recycling, yeah, you know, why don't we engage a lot of them, especially Omo Mo Loka High?
1: Okay, so but for recycling. Then, because situation, okay, to be managing. The good thing is

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1: No money idea. Those companies, Omiya Recycling, I don't know. Why don't we engage a lot of them, especially Omomuo Loka High?
2: Okay. So, but for recycling, then the situation, okay, to be managing. The good thing is that in Wana, for a final disposal site, about 40% if you have, go back to recycling.
1: Okay.
2: In the equity employment for over 1,000 people in the informal sector at the final disposal site, 80% of the recyclable products are at the final disposal site. It comes out of the final disposal site, it's the recycling unit.
1: Okay. But I think say here enhancement because said you see, you know, still we have majority of the waste that you want to continue to be plastics, which is quite
2: at
1: worrying.
2: 11 o'clock, and many one companies have fixed. We have a meeting on you also in a money be pay one year the tech.
3: Bright Nuku. I'm a full Chelsea fan. If Enzo Fernandez want to go, they should allow him to go. Simple. No so message or day. Abraham, I don't know. Douglas or Usu Echao. Barcelona are simply thinking into the future. Gordon can play 10. Marcus Rashford can play 9. Rafinha can play 10 too. So for injuries, they have to be futuristic. I'm very, very confident Barcelona will keep Marcus Rashford. Okay, honest message out there, Abraham, and Anopay, and no. Good morning. I want to say.
4: Yeah, we be here because Nyamiadum is here.
3: Okay, Abraham, tell the message. They have to be futuristic. Okay, I mean, a man should message futuristic. There's a Barca air dream future. Aha, because they say, Rafinha and MC Prepra. And the doctor has a message no mashimu a ye. All right. I am a self few na baby a person so the a kubiano.
4: First of all, the story of Oliver Glasner and the Crystal Palace team no, is a wonderful story. Glasner after the Oyeye with Frankfurt, then Crystal Palace, a fan say Umbra English Premier League in him. He saw the project say a very, very good project. Obe two players be an ogidis obetimi do ma achieve bibi. In kakran kakra, ena odi omoji FA Cup. Odi omoji FA Cup no. He wanted to build on that team, you know, and probably win something bigger. Sir, Oji FA Cup, bro. Obo season, the transfer season, then they told him, Yentimin Kipi Ezemao. He has to go. And Obian himself, Eze was Crystal Palace's best player. Sir season, you know. So he knew, say, Obenya problem. No, so okay. Eze Nkwa, I'm say, major player, Obe Lucy, I'm say, aye, no problem. Mumanenko. Then, after some few days, they came, say, Liverpool, so so mope, o captain, Magei, Tiga, Ebe say, a ton, say, Dabi. Moye sa de mbugumi tim no. Inti mede menesi so. Me mayem ton mageye emfama Liverpool. Me mayem ton ni ma club biya. That was when a kwaye board ne se the way a omo esi kasem si tiye any the way

0: they are aligned to the club, no manager, no on your alliance. The manager is looking at keeping the best players and winning trophies. The club, Crystal Palace, and yes, our club now. Yes, if they win trophies, I'm open. But and yes, our club now, but me, I can know to big clubs coming in for their players, especially so Mukuteska. And na a decision, no keke. And I know Mutu Asada. But it wasn't as if say Oliver Glasner has won. Say Onuni Modern Edinburgh and Crystal Palace. In January, when City came back for Gueye, he couldn't hold on. He lost his captain too. Ansan Obe losing the captain in January, you know. Na Obi Awaji FA Cup the previous season, you know. Your ball community should waji. Inti sa when the team not winning the FA Cup now. After January, he had lost his best player and he has lost his captain. And sa back and forth during those times, you know. And the man here convinced you, no. The way I'm here ambitious, no. Crystal Palace and Boame. And see, or the two of them say, your boss is in here, or no, I can sign a contract in the wood. He will not want to continue at Crystal Palace. Now, Odin Kakran, and Odin drew the finals of the Conference League. And Enra, through Mateta Waji. That is the story of Oliver Glasner. Now, it is as if say, Enka Eze, any Gehi, Enkwa Akra will be a problem for him. Within the same season, Matata, so sorry, I'll see there be the agent Akacha and say, AC Milan, at the offer bar. Now, Milan knew my history. How big are AC Milan? It's here. Or to Crystal Palace or GDA. And to Obeko. New coach, you see, Debbie, I'm losing too many good players in my team. Cinema, you see, Debbie, Debbie, coach. Ana Ezeko Hasna. Ose me, na menko. Meko. Matisse, say, me captain. Eddie, I'm going by ya, oko. I mean, I'm interacting with him. Debbie, I have to go. And I, poor, I'll call any medicals. And since I want the medicals in the Hunti, and I was back. Philip Mateta ba back, you know. The first few games of boy be a Crystal Palace fans in the room. You know, you know, to the fine. Uma, also, I assume penny for Cadia was a chinchin of a coy similar. Unso coya ni was abba. Unsa fede o ya carbon abbebo. Now, Rich, Enra, whether a fortunate to any fortunate to, it is that Mateta that's called the only goal. I mean, near Crystal Palace, I win your first European trophy. These kind of stories make football a wonderful sport. And see, Yebobo Oliver Glasner, Basso, for the adversaries I go through, and the story of Philip Mateta must come back and play Crystal Palace and announce go, and I'm at Crystal Palace, AJ competition. Last time I catch you after Aston Villa G Europa, and I say, apart from the Champions League, your clubs be or outside England, or more the financial muscles. No, me suspect say with the influx of Sika, our Premier League, the Europa League, and the Conference League is going to be dominated by the English clubs. And now we, first half, wherever I can, second half, the quality and the depth of the Crystal Palace team, and I am now more etimi winning. Congratulations to Palace. And Oliver Glasner and in the boys. Now to Barcelona. My main starting is saying Marcus Rashford is not a Barcelona problem. Send the person who put Trina no pay no. Rashford, only a player. And now also what's here first. Obebo loan man. And send him run it here no. Loan, you revert your parent club. Marcus Rashford, in Pembrey, I can say, on your Barcelona player. enti saa English tabloids press ana o mbe so mo de to Barcelona so no mi hu be bi efiri ba boy no onye ye player wo
1: I hope say you use and damn
0: no
1: okay mo mra na yen tenase wo
0: oh
1: be go you piska
0: en komo na fe na ye di o
1: mate
0: boy ni nye ye player se Barcelona ba Manchester United ho say e pese ye any deal about Marcus Rashford e ye purely demand and supply and e be determine about the price enti so washa your concentration is on building your squad per the priorities of your sporting projects say if at any point in time Barcelona ba say Marcus Rashford eke sporting project ni huwa. How highly ye demand for him and ebe che the kind of price amode ni bemaye. Inti ye sramo mu nyento wasi ansa. Player no oye mumu player. Muna wose mu decide what you want to do with him. In any case, se Barcelona ba na se man you muse mun tour Rashford ye inti minche chile ni mfane mko Spain. If today Michael Carrick should go and tell the Manchester United board say Rashford bana waba back from loan no and now on Michael Carrick or my Rashford in court baby be waba so about Manchester United nobody can do anything about it or you will play into your ceremony Marcus Rashford for the start of the conversation is not a problem of Barcelona it's a problem of mo the ambassador yeni be among fan yana money mu player na I am asked when you are listening to radio and you are saying, say, oh, and I also bet by a child, I also bet nephew, or contract with Manchester United. Samosi uncle to nephew in a Munchianica, you go and stay home and you pay him. I am one Lusu.
1: So, as a professional player to affect you.
0: Okobo walk up, Papa.
1: Walk up, we have a nephew.
0: No problem. Send a club or contract with them, no. And they choose to do what they want to do with him. Now, in anybody's sense, Marcus Rashford boy or go to Barcelona. Now, let me say that the team we are there. Now, catch me say, Marcus Rashford ain't your place in this Manchester United team. And to Uncle Tinefia, I told you,
1: yeah, they are penal.
0: Then use him.
1: Marcus Rashford now go to say, penal.
0: Then use him.
1: But on one as well, Motimibium.
0: There's no way Marcus Rashford will say,
1: only a coach back on our problem.
0: Is the coach still there?
1: Is the coach in your and Tipa Motimine?
0: So he's back. Fanny, yeah, you know, I get to move the Bianca of ya. Yes, you Manchester United had a toxic environment and to place in if you are no more shining. Now, Carrick and Kakanka is diffusing that environment. Almost a toxic in an airhorn, poison an airhorn in here, place be anti me performing. And look at Manchester United team, player be happy. Obias you coach, you know, they are also a nano or you know. Into Obia in Yum Elbow game. Why do you think under that flourish environment Marcus Rashford ain't member not on performing? He can. It's money mun come on here and loose and Mamika no crabbing show. There is no coach likely to resurrect Marcus Rashford's future at Manchester United, except Michael Carrick.
1: Sure. That's true.
0: They are English people. That is the reason why Michael Carrick, or more, and you're confirming, the first person to come and interview him was Wayne Rooney. These are Manchester United boys. And to say, Obi from Academy, ni mubase kim, na onya challenge, sir. There is no better manager to bring the best out of Rashford, the BM, our Manchester United, than a real friend, Marcus, Michael Carrick. Munyanto was here, Mumana nyene no undo de mubefaso. Look, Anthony Gordon yatono. And they will be in the medicals after lunch. And he will pass. Yape Obia Obabe bo ewo ye bonkunso in terms of building a squad. Yape biache. Yape Luis Diaz. Yape Nico. Ye nye Obia ene ye far Rashford sa from loan. Now, Rich, esi usu se. Ase clubs are on more priority sporting projects. A person on more in term even before the World Cup. For instance, Chelsea are naming Xabi Alonso before the World Cup. Manchester United have taken the decision on Carrick before the World Cup. Pep Guardiola ekọ. Obian mi say Enzo Maresca e na eba e o Man City before the World Cup. E die na enko for person mo avoid e. Entia priority sporting decisions no rich omo making no before the World Cup because after World Cup rich ensem bebre ni be si. Who pe play be ene? Ne boy 70. Wako World Cup.
1: Ako born home day.
0: Born home day. Oba e si wa fi de ko 90. Oba ta na on top. Inte wo so yo oni o man tem. Now, ya ti so Bayern e si o mo pe Anthony Gordon no. Look. We were not going to allow Bayern to have Luis Diaz and add Gordon. It will be a cheat. Ewo Champions League nim se Bayern. Ewo Luis Diaz na Osadi Anthony Gordon account. And look, coach your friend Hansi Flick, the Biama Kase, one major attribute in the born or ball Barcelona is intensity. Anthony Gordon will give you that. Onu be kwa basa, kupense ube jema mano. And that is the kind of player, oh, suity Hansi Flick, pa. And right, your years are due, no? One Laporta money de komu omu fi hotel ho run enumere 8 because they had to meet Uren Alvarez and in impenyin for me hu se na German wo ho onu ankasa ni personal manager and so was at the meeting. There were about 3 reps from Uren Alvarez no mu meeting na se de na omu person mo ti ase nyina na se ebo mo na player no or my camp, Momo agency in Iran. Muna, Munim the contract, Amone Atletico Madrid war on the player. Mun can train player, no, yepen. Last month, Atletico Madrid, Emma, and contract extension, one sign. Mass Albert reports say, Willen Alvarez, I catch Atletico Madrid, so can I need you a club in the bar? No, only problem. But, Sebastiana bar. Osero omuha, omuntie, na onyaho obeko. The moment the player no, I'm making sa guest ano. It means that Barcelona can now go fully, and this is Nico Williams, the NB. Where the omate, say player no, say onyaho obeba. And that softens the grounds for them to approach the deal. Inti, munkan chirei, sika senye edukwa, let's go for nombeji. Senye structure sika na, ebeti miya convince you omu. And mo, my already say you did deal mama mo betin ya ko present ya man aletko for namunu ma di ngomo afa player na brain na na rich. There is one culture of transferring in Spain and different from the other countries, you know, especially England. In Spain oh, majority of the transfers you have to trigger a clause. Se unya a figure where a trigger clause in the contract. Sometimes you don't even need negotiation with the club to club, no. And until any one say after enra meeting and you make 8 no move free hotel, mundo dey home videos better about it. I think say yeah, probably ain't go for make say better copyright. And guys and key is our video, no. There's a video of enra you make 8 open meeting, no. The agency and the reps of Willian Alvarez, any Barcelona company info, including the president, their community at the APF free hotel, waba. That is the reason why Enano pay all the major sources on transfers, including Fabrizio Mose, Barcelona are ready to today. So Omodu Omu first bid of Willian Alvarez Beko. What it means is that Enra, they understood how to approach the deal. And they've given their first bid note to reps and they say, Mumfam Kwana Munko Kanchanko for say, oh, say in there, yeah, you see a bit, yeah, bit yeah. Now I have not really gotten the details of package, you know. But, Rich, say you see a man, Anthony Gordon, 70 plus 10. Now you see 10, no. Variables, you know. You bet you when one we win trophies. You league. You Champions League. Now, after so, I was say, you league, now you Champions League, you know. I also, about 60% of those games, I had the quality title, and son, I trigger 10 now. Rich, Willian Alvarez is a better player than Anthony Gordon.
1: Mm-hmm.
0: Number two, he's an Argentine in the Spanish La Liga. Usomu history, the South Americans bar omubo actually English for no. It yes, English players automatically boarding. But sir, oya uye Atletico Madrid. Nasa Oti say Barcelona edi a package of 80 million. Ako Anthony Gordon wa and yen kano create transfer market na say you. Anthony Gordon 80. Transfer market na say.
1: So how do you maybe as a manga who you can am for antenna to do?
0: You but Rich, you see, debi I'm catch you say. Wenger e kan, but Wenger is an example of the reality. Because on no Wenger, before he left Arsenal, but the a bit of 120 million. A common so on ton killer ni bape mano. Exactly.
1: When you option.
0: Yes, anyway, and he was ready to be part of it. What it means is that Sankenei, Sanko da su coach club. And a club no a one is a new so person jinny oma. And kaunu sube to be. Sana de it ye. Sa wan pa unya obi kwa koto. Enti mimi jitum Anthony Gordon 80.
1: Any average or make up 1 2.
0: That is the problem.
1: So Anthony Gordon 80.
0: That
1: wouldn't have eyes on back 150.
0: And Rich, Mami Riri.
1: Infamy.
0: Now, meaning say if it has also dawned on you, and I say, wow, observe ya. A band is saying about Barcelona, a war 80 million or better media to Anthony Gordon. Now, or approach you with a bid to get Willian Alvarez. Na media be as a Barcelona in this card about Bastoni. Barcelona no more say the body as I. What is it at 145?
1: 45, 50.
0: Mm. Si Barcelona will 80 million.
1: 80 million to Gordon.
0: Or bear over 100. How do you approach Willian Alvarez? Who see on team in Bastoni? No. Send in a uche. Sometimes you have to be strategic. You know how much you want to pay for a certain player. And they are all torn about your world, but only better. But Rich, sometimes too, you are very definite in your heart, say, play away, and woman shall be penny, dear, but mean Chia Murusay Fano. And it's a uko. You don't even go diet, oh. Oh, my uncle for testing.
1: That's
0: a booby Bible. No way, you any.
1: Every grandma branching go up at Barcelona, no
0: you get it. It's you any. You buy Gordon, you buy Willian Alvarez, play an Italy. I say, actually, they have a son of a video with me. I'm going
1: to be more.
0: Eh, in that, me say, meko. A money woman can't be real, my son. Say, yeah, but I'm saying, say, it is not true. Barcelona, any Sika or the Bato Bastoni, it is not true. But probably, Sika and Boston would you have power for a brand. Say a medrus are level now, they are not ready to approach it.
1: Okay.
0: And that is how these transfer markets, you know. And you are city rich. You will pass out here. You said, I know, Buzasana, one man a chance about Tomo. And a fifth is you in China, Zabi Alonso, Stati, or Mo Ejuma. Me, who said, I'm moving come out about Enzo Fernandez and so. What over free club in the Marco and I saw own film. That's how Brenton and I can solve a walk up and we answer. No, I take any decision, maybe I'll be called. And see, the media will continue to speculate. I think, sir, Ufa Chelsea players now more CCA now. Rich, the air clear, sir, as a baby at Chelsea, I drop your code on Paso Betsna Oyen, Oya Branch and Mboa. As on that, Obaso Chelsea, no.
1: Chelsea,
0: Obaso just said, no, he doesn't belong here. But tell enough if you can. If you are saying you don't belong here, you're this Kakasia Panabeto.
1: A contract in the boom,
0: a bibri, and it's the kind of debaton in all honesty. Nay, you walk up, and you coming out as the best young player. You didn't deserve that amount of money. See, and you go to Aban Sudia. Nessa over brofia, so untimin track club when you move a boy a penny do bed you because woody or contract, you a womb bibri, and see. They should bring the money and Chelsea will take it and give it to you.
1: Barcelona are simply thinking into the future. Gordon can play 10, Marcus Rashford can play 9, Rafinha can play 10 too. So, for injuries, they had to be futuristic. I'm very confident Barcelona will keep Marcus Rashford. Douglas, eh, I'm so on the message me didn't can dada. My main car branch the Isa. I say, Alabasona will keep Lami Yama, Gordon, Rafinha, and if possible, Alvarez. Then later, move to the signing of a defender. Since they are on 1-1, they are preparing Barcelona for the future of success. And now also they are bringing Black Soldier. I say Barcelona is currently working on the future with Alvarez. I will form an unbeatable team. Lami Yama on the right, Anthony Gordon on the left, Alvarez in front. Feminator at the back. Master, trust us. There's a Barca move the
0: Rich again. I am come we be this again. Yo. Say born a Barcelona boy. And ka fifi ba ka me papa. Rich, do you think say Barcelona for almost shit Gerard Martin season or boy na? They will be in a rush to pay Sikio Mumbeso Mumbechia just because they want a left footer center half. Only in Barcelona, they will not do that.
1: So, more GDO are branching him.
0: Look, now they've given him the opportunity to play Wabo one season. And he can only improve. And I am the crack. If they get an experienced person, man, they will play. But once they watch him play, especially also, but name himself, your boss is in here, but some of Christiansen are called. Oh, my uncle. Christiansen is also staying. The Abasona for Usha Musuba in it, they are crab in the city. Rich, the Omuya in the Domus of Kacharia singing and say, hey, no crap. Even as the flicker catcher said, Yamfa experience formation. But we will never go off our books to bring that kind of experienced player. And then Kevin Gerard Martina Bonisa.
1: Hansi Flick is behind those signings. Since he wants to win the UEFA Champions League next season, and next two seasons, Barcelona are gradually going from eight financial burdens. Camp Nou will be a gate again.
2: From that message,
1: mm-hmm.
2: That is where I wish Gerard see. We say Gerard Martin is somebody that at the beginning of the season, personally, I questioned his ability. So beat him up by Edgeman. And he has done a good job, honestly. Throughout the season. He said, oh, improvement. That was like Gerard Martin and I are born. It got to a point where I think it was even better than Kubasi. Certain part of the season. Solid. My only problem is that, as a the linchpin of Barcelona born any attack. Attack on Rafinha Premier Adina, Barcelona able to score goals and win. But Osha Atletico Madrid game now. Kubasi did red card, you know. Now if I have a Gerard Martin, although Martin has done well. The quality of the depth is not as good as you see. You have to say Gerard is good, but the rest that you have Arao form no echo. Chris Jensen has been out of form for a very long time. That is why I think, say, unless Barcelona can get somebody as good and experienced as Gerard, but any as expensive as Bastoni,
1: okay,
2: meaning Sabian KB and I touch them co-relegation. Then on commit my ship van heck a money.
0: Maybe they'll put some thoughts of going against it. Sit down, or some thoughts of going against it. I'm focused on some players.
1: Savan Heck and Alcano Pinch. Oh, a bone on his argent. I know.
2: Kuti Romero.
1: Kuti Romero. I don't bonoon team.
0: No, I don't banya. I don't bonoon to Sano.
1: Sano, I don't see a nice walk with
0: us. Oh, yes, oh, yes.
1: The people has added an iron pan.
0: I have South American leagues, you know.
2: So I don't know. I just think that Barcelona team is a correct center back. I think that offer two teams now. Like I've always said, I doesn't agree fully, but I think that Barcelona has less scored.